0: Can you get us address, please?
1: Two one three six five, Largersville.
0: Got it.
1: He's back here in the lot, by the overflow lot.

0: One Honda Pilot wants to exit, so she's going to go through the overflow and exit that way.
1: 9-1, I'm at the handicap. Personnel coming.
2: Units in the general parking, be aware that we have one vehicle leaving the overflow lot going to handicap.
3: And they still got the one way open. People should know how to drive around and hope for.
4: Okay.
5: 2-4,
4: we have bus 9 clear themselves. It's still got them in route.
0: Okay, I just see a whole group here right now, so my apologies.
4: You can send me one more. In fact, you can send two.
6: Okay, the handicap person is coming down to the junction that go up to handicap for a blue Honda SOV.
1: Around.

0: field, the back gate's open, so go ahead and start sending people exiting out the back gate.
1: We have a white Honda Pilot that's coming up online.

18,031 Valley Mall Road, Mayor itself at Valley Mall. 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I'm here, rescue squad 13, 2007.

0: Hey guys, make sure we're not cutting them along the tree line coming out the back of the backfield.
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0: 46, 19, 46.
1: Go ahead.
0: Come back up on top of the hill a minute.
1: Copy.
2: Washington.
1: Okay, Captain.
2: Okay, the call on Writer's Mill, it was the same tree, different address. The address I have for you is 21365 Miller's, or Writer's Mill. They put calls and tape around it. If you get any other calls on that tonight, just call page out for the duty officer. There's no sense in keep running the engine out. All units are clear. You got your channel back. And I believe all units are off the air.
1: Copy, Captain 9, 21.
0: Control
1: unit. Copy, 9, 24.

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0: Yes, sir. We're clearing there. It's currently unavailable. We're returning to my buggy. I'll let you know when I'm back in service.
1: Copy 7910, 24.

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0: 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Main gate.
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0: This is,
1: I'm sorry, who's down here? Make a left, come on down here.

0: Quonset Street, Alexander House, on that fire alarm. Engines 1-4, truck 4, battalion G3, respond PS1, 2016.
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1: 4-4.
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0: Charlie 1211.
1: Okay. Are you still responding for the county? You're available now.
0: We're available.
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0: Truck 4 is here too.
1: Truck 4, 2021.
2: This will be one and the same with Dan Four and Falling Run. We marked the utility pole with fire tape. So you can let the Verizon know.
1: Washington
2: Gables,
1: 2022.
3: Roxbury RCI, stabbing, Medic 69, respond PS1 2022.

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1: Go ahead.
0: Hey, if you see Rich, can you have him move his Bronco? It's a guy, ain't got no hair.
1: Alright, I'll keep an eye out.
0: 10-1-3-0. I'm up here, we got 5 more still. From the GMC Acadia, I'm back. Silver is looking for you. Alright.
1: He's coming to move his Bronco now.
0: Then disregard, I think we'll do it right now.
1: Copy.
2: E-T-12, he thumbs off on it. No problems for the blood.
0: Good.
2: Good. Let's keep put yourself on that call. Were you responding for blood?
1: Not that.
3: We have that, and I've seen 12 was on another call.
2: Okay, he just cleared the hospital. He's one of that.
3: Okay.
0: For the overflow flight.

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0: You should clear Fulton County, ambulance 501 is going to be handling the transport.
1: Copy, thank you, 1, 2026.
2: Okay, let me see on call. Battalion 3. You're in. We're investigating. There's a building right on scene. He's not sure where the zone is located. We don't have any conditions so far. I believe it may be tied to the power issue. Okay. You're aware of the CAD notes, I'm assuming. No. It just says pipe alarm was E Echo 110, Zone 0. So. It's showing two alarms now. One retail floor, return damper first floor, and there's also a trouble for fire pump fault. We don't have any access to the west side into the retail space on Division 1. Yeah, this has happened at least two other times, and there was nothing we could do. We just had to wait for the alarm coming to figure it out. We have a couple master keys in the Ross box. We're going to try and see if we can access. Otherwise, we'll attempt to reset and we'll leave it for the alarm company to figure out.
1: Sound good?
3: Go forward, 1 Alpha. Just to let you know, that generator is running on this building.

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1: 10-4. Don't send any more down this tree line, because there's nothing but rocks over here, and those cars are smashing over them. Send them directly towards me.
0: There's rocks here, too. I'll just tell them navigate, then. 26-2, they say they're going to the vendor space. I don't know where that car, black car is headed.
2: The black Nissan SUV is looking for a parking spot. They are a vendor.
3: Who wants, is there any more handicap parking spaces?

0: 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No audio, no visual alarm from the retail space on the first floor from the initial activation. No sign of smoke or fire. However, the retail store is clear.
1: Okay, thank you.

0: Battalion 3, Fragile 1. Unsuccessful reset. I just advise them leave in silence.
1: Okay. Do they have a follow-up kill on coming?
0: That's what I advise our personnel. So PCC is going to have to reach out to the all if they have one.
2: Kim? Somebody calling 02?
3: Negative. I was calling 9710, but I'll let you know. I got a report of the traffic backed up past Fairplay post office.
2: Yep, it doesn't surprise me. I'm looking at traffic backed up past Keysville Road, and I got traffic backed up on Bakersville side.
4: Someone just told me it's Sharpsburg.

0: Angela, I'm assuming there's no contact information from the Knox box.
1: Ross, I'm back here with his overdose. Check with 4 Alpha. He was there at the panel.
0: Yeah, he's walking up now.
2: I'll get it to you in just a second.

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0: We have an ETA for a show up here. I got some people waiting.
1: So I'm going to be about 3 minutes transporting the, I can see the drivers.
0: Okay, 21's over.
2: How many people is it?
0: Only two.
2: So where are you at? Because I can come and grab them.
0: Right at the entrance of the VIP park.
2: Copy that, on the way.

0: 26-1. I'm going to go ahead and take a 30-minute break, and I'm going to go see if I'm able to eat.
1: Okay, good for this.

0: We're filling in VIP now. View.
1: They've been doing it for a while. They're just trying to get everybody in.
2: And you have VV75 come inside. Right now I got 4 stabbed and apparently 2 more are coming.
1: You can start 3 more things out of D237.
2: 75 unit. If you can make a right hand turn past those 2 going off that traffic if you want that to do it. 18 from Washington. If you can call Meredith, see how many they can take as well. I need to bet that pretty quick.
1: We will call over 237.
0: I'm putting a few motorcycles that come in by the dumpster behind the building by me.
2: That's fine.
0: So I got it parked next to me and that started sinking right away.
1: You know, don't put any of them in the mud. If you got things you need to stick them on and so forth.

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Model standing subjects. Meg 80, Meg 19-1 responding, Meg 2 responding, engine coming 12 responding.

0: 19-1 responding, Meg 2 respond, engine company 12 respond, PS1 2038.
1: 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Do you need blood or just more equipment?
2: I haven't gotten that far yet.

0: Colossians 3:12. We technically right now we have four SAB, two alpha traumas, and the others should be delta.
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0: Hello, our malfunction due to an apparent power outage. We've contacted site rep, they're going to be en route. They've already contacted the alarm company. 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
2: Peter, I'm walking back down now.
0: Control. 19-1 is coming through the Sallyport now. Can you send a guard this way to our medicine?

0: 1812 from 1801.
1: Okay, Chief.
0: Kathy, good there, you need any assistance?
1: So far, so good. I think we're okay.
0: Okay.

0: 972-10-4. Yeah, go ahead. Are you able to make it back here to the Keysville Road entrance?
1: I can give it a shot.
0: 10-4, thank you.
1: So you'll be able to come out to the exit there on Keysville?
0: Yeah, if you don't mind. I just need like a water or something off of it.
1: Okay.
2: My battery's running low. Do you by chance have another battery for my radio or somehow can get me another radio out to me?
0: Yep.
2: Yeah, I'll try to find it. Yeah, I'm in the overflow lot, up from 21.
3: Hey, love you. I got a charger and a pickup. You need one.
0: I've got an extra battery on the charger in my car if somebody wants to come up and get my keys, because I got my car running right now with it locked. I got a spare on me.
2: I don't think we have the same radios.
4: Yeah, I need a battery for an Apex 8000.

0: Yeah, all the county guys have Harris radios.
1: I got a battery for that NPX. Did you need it?
0: I'll probably need it here in about 10 minutes. The other ones, we'll call them Delta. They're stable.
2: I'm here at the back gate.
1: I got somebody coming in there. I'm going to work back here.
2: Oh, of course, I'm somebody I've already turned away.
1: I think I hear you.

0: 1912, are you even conversing over to here to save a bunch of questions?
1: Not really.
0: Okay, they're saying they only have one OR team, and I guess that's why they're asking. I mean, just trying to figure out what patients are stable and unstable.
2: Okay.
1: Alright, well, the one, 69 got, kicked out of, so, other than, was he gonna start ADHD, probably two category B, the second one.
0: So, 69's gonna take the one, and ADHD for the second one, 2045.
3: Washington 7-5, we're available patient refusal.
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0: 612-1-1812. You want me to handle landing site at either public safety or National Guard, or proceed in? Sam, Washington, who's the other medic?
1: The other medics are medic 29, not leaving E3 blown up now, and 19-1.
0: Okay, 19-1,
1: I have
0: two Bravos. And, can you repeat? Flusher, add 1801 to Roxbury, please.
1: 18-1, 24-7.

0: Go wash them. We just had about five more walks.
1: I need your eyes.
0: Stand by. Go ahead. Have ETL-1 circus, right?
1: ETL-1s are out. Do you have any more yams you want me to start?

0: Watson, can I have PS2?
1: Get that, we're to a PS2.
0: AT-11, head this way.
1: Here.
0: I got four from the original. I have three in front of me, in addition to the four. Out of the original four, I have a category 2B, 1A, and I'm on 2GLS. Copy that so far?
1: Copy that.
0: Okay, just evaluating the three that just came in. The Fed started EMS task force, and ETL is where he's starting this way, and we go from there.
1: We're taking team 4, can't believe he's clearing for the overdose right now in the city.
0: Brown, just head this way.
2: Unit to all responding to RCI. Operations on PS2.
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0: 18,701 Fox Prairie Radar, RC9. 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
1: And once you get Trans-14, we'll start moving one at a time.
2: That's right. Jimmy, you'll be the incident commander. You want me to set up transport for you, is that correct?
1: You can take it. When you're ready, let me know. I'll keep it right out.
3: 1811 and 12, 1801, 2 minutes out. I have the medical director with me as well.
2: Received. Watch your MS 1811 arrived on St. Roxbury Road. I'll be establishing medical command.
1: Washington.
0: 352.
1: Hey, I'm bringing a minivan back. You know, the 2B. And, Phoenix will have a 2B. We have a total of 5 that will technically be BLS. One staff wounded ahead, and a couple, the rest of them, the other 4 are all to the hand.
2: Okay, I copy. 5 patients for BLS transport. Company 19 unit has 1 2 Bravo, and 88 has 1 2 Bravo.

0: Police at presence. This car is not listening to us, and they're going the opposite direction, and they have no concern for anyone.
1: They have no lights on and has a luggage rack on top. And he said, get out of his way, and he's still moving.
0: Did he come up with a razor? He's almost at 12, so I don't know. He's not stopping. He almost hit people.
2: All right, I'm coming up.
0: What's that location? Silver Mitsubishi with a luggage rack just reached there.
3: Drove the two, he's past me. He's almost to the deputy.
4: Ricky, 2-9 has the 1-8.
5: No, 69's got a 1-0 structure right now.
4: Alright, got it.

0: property.
1: I'm assuming you're in the infirmary. I'm going to send the medical director in.
2: That'd be fantastic.
1: Yeah. How many transport units you have out there? I have one in staging. And let me count the additional in route.
2: Okay, if you have one out there ready to come in, go ahead and send that one.
1: Received 2-9, that's going to be your patient.
2: Okay, do you want to show that?

Franklin, England, 49, Ellis, 30, 511, 993, 991, 6902, 16516, Buckland Road, Barn Fire, 9 Delta, 2067.

0: Objective.
1: Do you need any of the blood carried on 1811, or are you good with what you have?
0: I don't think we're good for now. We don't need them.
1: Received.
0: And once the doctor director comes in, we'll be able to figure out what to do with the other four.
2: Structure fire. Rescue engine 7, respond 2059.

0: Thank you. Calm the bitch away. Everything. Just so you're pushing and just hold it in every time it's out the way. Roger that. Thank you, sir.
1: Available for Monument Rig.
2: Yes, go ahead. Do you need a rundown of your EMS units? Do you have either one seen or responding?
3: Currently, I believe I have operating inside 29, company 19, 88, and 69. I see the additional units around me.
2: That's right. Once again, a total of 80 multiple movements.
3: Received. EMS 1812. Outside, as well as an additional transport unit. Let me know when you would like them to make access to the facility.
4: Okay. For now, we're good. We're waiting for Dr. Martin to come in and we have a game plan as long as she's good with it.
3: Okay.
4: Dr. Martin's coming in with 2-9. She's just looking for you guys.
5: Have them come routine because there's not enough transport officers to transport the ones we have, so we're going to be idling for a while.
3: Understood.
0: All right. Did you take yourself to the time to make it through?

0: Are you able to get to the bigger truck? Is your truck closer? Dave? Anybody here, Dave? Answer that question for me, please.
1: All right, Dave, so I just want to close you to the overflow, then where you're going to be at.

0: Distant units for another house fire. They're coming.
1: Thanks.
2: I just wanted to confirm. Right now we have a total of 8 patients. Is that correct?
3: We're still figuring that out. We're talking more to y'all now.
2: Okay.
1: Until
2: they're going to wait, they're going to have to wait. They're going to have no more parking back. Okay, just one more
0: ago. Command 18-4,
2: can you have transport?
0: Copy that.
2: Transport, so far my idea is to send the 1A and both 2 Bravos to Meredith, which you can advise Meredith and see if they're able to take those, and then the additional 5, if that's for transport, should go to Berkeley.
1: Command from 2-9.
0: Hi, Tom.
1: Command from 2-9. Easy. Thank you, 11 from 2-9. Give me a moment. Last time I was here, they advised we were not allowed to transport any of them out of the state.
4: Started. Do you want us to start somebody else in place of 24?
5: One.
4: A few lights here for you. You do have Red Kings and 4 also responding now to the barn.
5: Engine 9-2 and truck 3.

0: they know, do they know when we call me? You're coming from Billing, now trying to call the team to Texas. She's coming from home, and you were heading north on 15 already.
1: Close down 15 at Delta.
0: Okay. So, sir, if you want to keep carrying the guy and not have it, and not have it, because they're up north already, that's how far you can look at that on the other one.
2: Okay, they were saying 69 is able to leave for Dr. Martin. He is going to need blood.
0: Okay, are you facilitating that, or do you need one of us out here too?
2: I'm going to need one of you guys out there right now, or I can't get out.
0: Okay, and you are going to be my triage officer inside, receive.
2: Okay.
0: Commander Washington.
3: House fire,
0: and I ordered
3: for the
0: truck
3: from company for try
0: distance
3: for you.
0: I'm going to turn over command to EMS 1801. EMS 1811 will upgrade 69 unit for blood.
4: So 1801 has command 2108.
5: I got Colt and Y helping me get people through because people are pulling into places where there's no parking.
6: Frederick County.

0: 268, freeway over from the hospital.
1: 268, 2199.
0: 268 to Washington. Am I near anywhere?
1: At the moment, no.
2: Responding to the house fire, 2109.
3: Hey, where's Van at?
2: Overflow lot. We're just through the gate.

0: 26. I need a ride. I got someone needs to go down. Right here where I'm waving.
1: Yeah, 46, turn around and go back to West 15th. I need you.
0: Hello? Go ahead.
1: 46, turn around.
0: Copy. Commander, last time I spoke to him, I do not believe we have an answer yet. Okay, because my thought is, what's your Maryland UMTC? Okay.
2: So I'm assuming, so okay, if you have them straight out and assume whatever they can do until we get there.
0: That's fine. Today I want to be on 3 or 9.

0: 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Is Shelby 7 respond? PS1, 2112.
1: Frederick Thomas.

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I'm not sure if you heard me the previous time. We have run 4, make 23.1, and now rescue engine 4 responding to the house fire on Silver Road.

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1: You'll be doing next to a truck. I need a truck in the city. Okay, they can go to another facility, but it has to be in the state of Maryland.
0: Okay. Copy, thanks.
2: That's correct.

Yeah.

0: I don't want to. Hopefully you're not.
1: Okay, unless I want to go there, I don't have anyone that can get there.
2: Jefferson Eagles 1187 to Station 19, 2119.
0: There is no 16520 to Bellville Road address. No emergency on site. You can clear all these units.
3: I'm fine with the resources on the scene. 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Also waiting on sufficient prison staff to do the remainder of the transport. It's going to be a protracted incident.
2: Watch stop these 9 patients. 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
0: Somewhere else. Frederick County Rescue Squad Central Service, Frederick County News on the farm.
2: Yeah, go to Buckland.
0: Rescue Squad Central
2: Service. Alright, Danger Tanker 132. 134, correct.
4: Washington County Truck 3 is in service. Yes, go to Buckland.
2: That's negative. 34,
4: go ahead.
2: Tanker Task Force on Buckland.
4: Okay, we're correct.

0: Forest and Rescue did not want a critter. We're at Bucklands in Hawaii, Washington. And Washington County is 9-1.
1: Go ahead.
0: Okay, go to the engine on the tanker task force.
2: Copy. We're responding with 5 and 5.
0: Roger from Washington County Truck 3. We saw that you added Washington County Truck 4 to this. You want to take that one in the area of Buckland. You're in a truck on a ridge. Truck on a ridge. Animal 308, you and the animals on the ridge.
3: Don't care.
0: Every unit that's switching over to the Bucklands is 9 Delta.
3: Copy, unit 5 Delta, got it.
0: Force and Rescue Engine 9-1 to the Battalion Chief on Bucklands. Yeah, that's right, some water. 9 Delta. Tanker Task Force.
4: At this intersection.
5: Yeah, the
4: NFC's
5: at the main gate right now.
4: Okay, well, there's no one here. Bakersville and Sharpsburg.
0: C-12-1-1, Washington County, then 9-1, set it down.
6: Yes. Operations. Can we get the portable lighting set up for the mass exodus?
7: Franklin County, Washington County. How do you talk to me?
0: Buckland's Road to Second Bridge.
2: Buckland's Road to Second Bridge. Copy.
0: Avenue, fall. 753, respond to PS1, 2123.
8: Otherwise, the ACU is leaving the scene. They haven't had any contact with anybody.
4: No one should be going out that way to begin with. They only be exiting out this back gate if they're in the overflow. So if I can get someone to close off or at least stay in there so they don't go back out towards the main parking area.
9: They're not in the road, but they are trying to go back towards the overflow exit. It's just they're stuck in the mud, and if anybody tries to come down that aisle, they can't get out.
4: So if anyone go over and help push them, I say, okay, we just got one off a rock.
9: Okay, we got a few people that's going to try to push it here. We'll see what happens. I'll let you know.

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1: 10-4.
0: Hey, that's 8-4 traffic, Ben.
1: Yes, sir.
0: Hey, can you come up here to the airport parking, at the VIP parking?
1: Is that where the fireworks are?
0: Yeah,
1: it's up. I'll be there. Yeah, I ain't coming over for parking.
2: Overflow's backing up.
3: For one to the buck last.
4: For tow truck 3, we need to attach one setup for that one, 2125.
5: Are they gonna stop incoming traffic or no?
1: We're not stopping any incoming traffic yet. I don't know what this is.
5: We're gonna be in a dead stop real quick here.
3: ATN1.
6: Stand by.
3: My apologies. What did Meredith say they can handle? Because we just got the okay for Berkeley and Winchester.
7: Washington County Rescue did not want to come in.
6: How are we coming on staff from the prison for transport?
3: They're pulling out all the stops. They're doing what they can. I think we should have another one. 8-8 should be ready here shortly.
6: And his status remains a 2B?
3: Yes, and the doc wants to know if you can find out what Berkeley and Winchester can handle.
6: We're working on it now.

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1: 19-1 from command.
3: It's all stemming from the same incident on Buckley.
4: Where's the fire? What's the state of us here?

0: Jackson County Paramedics 791 Bubba Fink.
1: Where are the fireworks displayed here? I'm in here waiting, looking for them.
2: Fireworks are over.
1: I told them to come over to the lot because someone took fireworks off. Is that done then? Please for the barn fire. You go back to through on the town.
3: Yeah, go ahead and switch to our patch one if you have that. We have it set up there.
2: Yeah, it was.
3: Are you guys clear of the Seville's old road call then?
2: Yeah, we're cleared from that one. They put us on Brooklands. So we're actually on the scene at Brooklands.
3: So we'll switch it around then. 2130.
2: Thank you.
1: Then, we are not being affected by the issue. We have people in the negative train parking that's coming through Keysville. We're coming to work right now.
2: Obviously, we're out of manpower.
3: I'll cover that. We'll call something for you.
2: Thank you.
4: Okay, can you see, are they able to handle another 2B? If not, we can facilitate another destination.
5: Sure, my communications officer is working on that now.
4: Penetrating wound to the head and back.
5: Okay.
4: We also have another technically to be penetrating wound to the head. If you can go to Berkeley, if you can find out.
5: Okay.
3: So the VR channel 9 Delta. I don't know if you can watch that patch here or 9 Delta or not. Team box. Kelly, 4, you're in service at 2132.
6: Hey, we're responding. I don't know if you're going to get caught up or not. Also, do we have an incident on this channel? We're set up for the patch.
3: You're coming up bit by your siren. I got your response. What was the other question?
6: Do we have an incident on your side on this patch channel? If not, can you get a hold of Washington County to switch the patch on this channel to 9 Delta, please?
3: That's correct. I'll get my phone and a patch up on 9 Delta. They won't get to know. Tanker, just move it.
5: 16-1-3. Spoke with the homeowner. No fire at this time. Tell him to get into the calls. These trees are pretty close to his lines and his house. You guys should have been one available.
3: So he just said you're available at 2133.
1: I need 97-4, 97-27.
3: How far?
1: I'm going to need the traffic from off at the beginning of the lot.
7: I'll tell him the main address and start leaving. So tell Patty to move on the way and he start sending them down out the exit.
8: Traffic's backed up going out of the exit. That's why nobody's moving.
7: All right, so we're gonna work our way around, and I'm gonna start bringing some cars there anyway. Then, but that's where they have to exit.
8: Okay.
9: 10 to 1.
7: Good.
9: The place is at an absolute crawl. That's why traffic's not moving.
7: Fine. I'm still sending the cars that are in the lot in the main area have to go out your way. Because nobody's making its way through the overflow.
10: Weather County 2, Washington County. This is Tango 1668.
7: They're out there, the sheriff looks like you're cold.
10: Get it out. They're giving Tango 16 out to you.
7: Get away.
11: Alright, are you sending them out?
7: 12. Did you say Steve? You said search for parking hands and stop, am I correct?
9: Search for parking is an absolute crawl going northbound.
7: Okay. Yeah, try not to send any traffic to the overflow. We're not doing that. We're making everybody go out the other way. Awesome. Could have about 15 cars. I can't control that. Maybe about 11, but I'm stopping everybody else as soon as they come off the gravel to go the other way.
11: I'm not sure I understand. This is 16-2. I'm down here where our blue tent was. None of this traffic's moving. It's all facing toward the overflow lot.
7: Nothing affects you. We can't control what's happening up in your neck of the woods. The problem is that they're all pointed towards overflow, and they can't get to overflow because it's all backed up. So I'm making everybody that's pointed towards overflow go up to the main, back up to the pavement, and go back out the other way once that traffic starts to move.
11: Okay, now I better understand. We'll patiently wait.
7: Thank you. We're just having a problem with Sharpsburg Park right now.
11: Understood.
12: Thank you. I'll repeat your message.
13: We're in route to Meredith, location number 2.
12: Lodging copies, 2137.
11: Doesn't look like it.
7: Is that where a bottleneck is?
12: Yep.
7: Can you make everybody go up to Hughesville Road then to go to Bridgeville?
11: We're already doing that.
14: I'm 7-7-10, I'm right.

I believe so, yeah. Okay. Down this channel. We'll set up another channel.

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1: 31.
0: Paramedic may or may not be able to do a consult. Let him know. This will be a 1A. He's going into bed free. Engine tanker 16, on the scene.

0: 405 to 9-1. Sure. 9-1, go ahead.
1: Y'all got any movement down there?
0: Very little. It's closed.

0: 4-5-9-1. 9-1, go ahead.
1: Y'all got any movement down there?
0: Very little. It's slowly trickling out.
1: Got it.
0: From the sounds of it, though, it may be moving slightly faster than what the main general parking lot would be.
1: Not. General parking is at a complete standstill up by the where the blue tent was.
0: Washington 6, 16 on 21-40.

0: Thank you.
1: Thank you.
0: Yes.
1: I'm really surprised that I don't have any movement here. I mean, was it that packed in the original?
0: Yep. We've still got a good many in here.
1: They're all heading up to Keys in the Gainesboro, right? And I was going down to the Pike.
0: Correct.
1: Alright. The NFC turn traffic, they're just kind of sitting there letting this thing.
2: Tiger 13, 2046.

0: Can you find out if anybody's up at 53 directing traffic? Because that's where the bottleneck is.
1: The head area to get some more units freed up.
2: What I do, that would be great.
0: So 63, that's on the map. That's where the bottleneck is, and get that traffic moving.
2: I mean, are you good with sending a couple more people out?
0: Yeah, because I don't know what else to do, but no one's directing traffic up there. That's where the map is showing it stopped.
2: Can we get 21 and 11 to that intersection? That's an awful big intersection. I want to enough with amongst vehicles.
0: And then they have them. Take us roll out, start playing right up to 63.
3: Yeah, that's a problem.

0: Charlie, we're out.
1: 11-2.
0: Stand by. 10-4. Eric, ASP 10-4.
2: ASP 7-4.
3: Go ahead, sir.
2: 7-4, I believe it's just notification that needs to be, it's just a cable TV line. I don't believe you're going to need on that.
3: Alright, for
2: sure.
0: Alright, go ahead, 11.
4: Okay, we're sending everybody that we can to the left, the keys over. It looks like 65 is okay.
2: Flash code, is that 2145?
3: Okay, perfect.
4: That's backed up.
0: Okay, 9-7-11.
1: You want 18, myself, and 21 to head out that way?
0: Yeah, that'd be fine.
5: I'm probably right behind you, 11. I want you to.
1: That's correct, Frederick.
2: Triangle Tiger 5, 2140.
0: Alright, I'll let him know that I'm sending people up there. He's going to try to get me a couple of deputies there. 21, when he gets to 63, and that's causing problems, it's going to happen, send him up there to happen.
2: Washington's 9-1, 2147.
0: Then, send them to 6, I want you to send them to 63, and if that's not the problem, then send them up to Lappin's, copy?
1: Copy.
0: We're starting to see movement down here now. Is everyone starting to move?
1: 21, you should have a sign in that if you need to get through traffic.
0: Speaker has never been reconnected.
1: Yeah, I thought about that after I said it.
0: I got a couple of deputies are going to try to work it over as well.
4: Alright, looks like they're almost in the intersection, and we're still sending everybody left, but if they get it flowing, then we'll go the other way.
0: Send everybody to the left. Everybody on the pike for like 20 minutes after it's cleared.
1: 11, I think I'm going to take your horn phone with you away.
2: Just try to get through.
6: That was great, yes, sir.
2: Okay, all of them.
1: Okay, why did one of you guys say that he had keys on 63?
5: Okay,
1: well, my issue is the crossover traffic. That's what's holding us up here.
2: From your report, he was tied up to the pole. You guys show us the service.
6: Boston copy. Sorry for you. What was your message?
0: We're clear of the Staten at Roxbury. Can you get us back to Shrubsford Pike at the exit?
6: That's right.

0: calling 601. I got a guy here at the VIP parking entrance. He's basically just yelling at people. There's no one here directing traffic.
1: This is Will on the drive there.
0: Say that again.
1: This is Will on the driveway.

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1: And
0: we're pretty much cleared up here on Keedy's Road. There's only like six cars up the Circle Pike right now, but I don't think any of the units stopped up there.
1: Circle Pike is still a crawl. We do not want to send anybody up Circle Pike.
2: Remain the 31 Tanker 5, real 9, it's 9, and yes.
1: We're on here, patch 1.
2: Alright, I'm on scene. As I'm right for now, we're getting ready to touch the main unit, so

0: Morse command. 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Mariners can take three priority ones and six priority threes. Western Maryland can take six priority threes, if that helps any.
1: Okay, thanks. Can you show 1814 available on sync?
0: Excuse me, which unit was available on sync?
1: EMS 1814 is available on scene.
0: Code 1814 is available on the scene, 2052.
2: Okay. I get a Route 9711 to go up past for Pike. I want him to go up back to the road and pass our way. For the reason, because he's stuck in all those cars. I'm going to charge your point. I'm getting through. Do you think we can get somebody to intersect at Sharksburg Pike in Kaysville? I think 21 went back there.
1: I see the Hawks truck up there.
2: I'm going to

0: Can we talk about Jackson Pike and Keysville there, Ben? It's pretty enough friendly, but yeah. I guess what I can do is start sending people southbound out of here. We can,
1: Pike. Give me for a single episode. You're able to tell me to operation PS1, Fox 9 soon.

0: 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Signal up soon. Kagan's coming to respond. PS1, 2154.
1: What's Southbound look like? 10-0.
2: Southbound from Keysville. There's this car slowly crossing over.
1: Good. We made it up to Spielman and Sharpsburg, and it seems like there is cyber traffic that's causing it.
3: What was the deal with the traffic? The
1: motorcycle was there. Spielman and Sharpsburg, there's cybers that are just, people are trying to get in and out and everything. Do we want to just sit here and just get everybody out?
3: Yes, yes. Yeah, don't let anybody on 53 get Sharpsburg Pike moving north. Get as many cars north as you can before you let any side street pass.
1: Uh-huh.
3: Who else there with you? Is that a state trooper or just you?
1: He needs a trooper to come back up here. He's sitting outside, up the road a little bit on the shoulder.
3: Alright, you direct traffic. Get everybody to help you out. Alright, is anybody with you, 11?
1: 18.
3: Alright, just get Sharpsburg Pike moving as best you can, and then let's start playing the lotto.
4: Crossman County, Franklin Intermediate 3 responding.
0: Bring it off to 2E. 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
1: County Chief, I'm not sure if he will be able to free up any.
2: Sergeant, 10-2 on the service triumph.

0: Duty 75 from command. Any update on out of state?
1: Dr. Martin received the phone call.
0: She's going to be receiving another phone call, so still not deciding yet.
1: Okay.
2: I 710, come in 10.
3: Yes.
2: Is anybody moving in that position? That's where we were. Is anybody moving there?
3: We were starting to get some movement towards the overflow parking area right now. That's it.
2: Alright, so go ahead and do that then. Go ahead and come out there for then.
3: Yeah, we're starting to, but we're still holding up a little bit for a few leftover cars in that lot. But yeah, it's going to start moving very soon.
0: It's mass confusion over here at the intersection. Somehow, some way, someone opened up the fence, and now cars are just driving through the fence out to where the car show was. It is mass confusion here.
2: Okay, all right, we can do it.
4: Headquarters.
2: Call 1-2200.
0: We're all on a steady stream out. Keep it aside.

0: 我来问你一下 ，OK？ 我喝了这个六个炎黄哥。
1: 我是美食馆的，红色蓝色。

0: 19. That gate opens, that should not be a problem. We should be okay with our hands. Is it okay outside the air being open?
1: It's not the gate, it's the fence. They took the split rails off the fence, and now a car is stuck and can't get out, and 4x4 is trying to pull him out of the opening.
0: Yeah, I completely misunderstood all that.
1: The gate is locked. The intersection where we come in is locked. So people turned around and they took split rails out of the fence and were driving. And now a car is stuck and they're trying to pull it out and they got it out. So more traffic will be going.
0: Okay. Car 4 lots moving well. Yeah, we're doing pretty good getting these people out of main gate right now.
2: Washington County, engine 16. Engine tanker 16 is available.
3: 4, engine tanker 16. 22.

to do. And I asked if people went through that hole in the fence now. Question 10 to 1, ask if people went through that hole in the fence now.

0: 12-19, how we doing? Still moving?
1: Small. We're both going faster.
2: And the one that's moving back here is pretty decent now. Slow, but it's moving.
0: Copy that.

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1: Yeah, you can do it. Can we clear out about 30 cars off the side street?

0: in the one out through that direction. Perfect.
1: Yeah, they're doing a good job up at Bakersville, Refuseville, and the Social Pike. They're rolling through, so we're attempting to back operate.

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2: Watch your 49, who's your big transfer to 26?
1: 49-2,
2: 22-9. We're back here. So if you want to send some highway, go for it.

0: 4G.
1: I'm clear of the prison. I'm going to stay in the Hagerstown area until the other supervisor's clear.
0: Okay.
2: This is 900 dispatch, you're from Fort India. That's right, Chief.
3: Rescue squad 3 on the scene with 1 pin on either vehicle, 14 10.
2: This is 900, I'm on the scene, I'll establish command.
3: I'll assist you 900 on the scene, establish command, 22.
2: Say yes or no?
4: This right here, the split, if you if someone can see, I'm trying to keep an eye on them, but not moving at the moment.
5: A8 just left with another 2 Bravo, and there it is. And we're still waiting on the other 2.
6: So we will love you, man. Thank you.
5: They'll be getting 1 additional 2 Delta for the medical director.
6: Boulevard, man.
5: Aviation.
3: Roger, man. Requesting aviation for Army 1A. You can get my landing set in mind.
5: Sorry, we can put him in a parking lot.
3: Works, okay. Do you want another engine for that?
5: Mm-hmm. I'm sending the last one to the Suburban if we don't hear back either.
3: Okay, I'll call you guys.
4: Tag number again. I think it was 4GB445, I think.
2: Okay, he just went past us. He would not stop. I'll be at the overflow line.
4: Alright, what's the tag 4GB? Yeah, he's right in front of a yellow Jeep Gladiator.
2: Alright, I don't have anybody that can, I'm trying to make it way out of the way. So the Jeep Gladiator. You might have the tag again?
4: I think it was 4GB445, I'm not mistaken.
2: Is that a white, you said it's a white power strip diesel, and they were involved in the accident?
4: Yes, he hit a Jeep Gladiator neon yellow right behind him.
2: All right, everything in the air, I'm right behind the truck.

0: 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White, F-250.
1: May request additional manpower, P-22.
0: Correction, I answer F-350. My bad, F-350.
1: Is there a deputy at the exit?
0: Yeah, there's deputy at the exit.
1: Yeah, he's here with me now, so deputy is at the exit.
0: Ben, how far are you out? I'm still up here with people to park, so I'm about maybe 20 cars. I'm sitting right behind them.
1: Alright. Alright, just have him make a name when you get there. Stay right.
0: He hit a parked vehicle, Rich.
2: It was the vehicle that should be directly behind him.
0: Did you?
1: Okay, tag one more time. That's not coming back.
0: Maryland Tag, 7, Golf, Bravo, 2445.
3: Got a blue Corolla that was told to come around this way to come in and pick up my vendor. Did anybody send them or no?
1: Yes, I did.
0: Okay. Where's the vehicle that got hit? Where's the truck vehicle?
2: As far as I know, it's the Jeep Gladiator that's behind them, the neon yellow one, because they were out arguing with him back here.
0: Okay, yeah, he's right behind me.
3: Alright, the deputy's walking up.
0: What was the tag? Maryland Tag, 7, Golf, Bravo, 2445. Again, that's a Maryland Tag, 7, Golf, Bravo, 2445.
3: Okay, I'm working the exit. The deputy's walking toward us.
0: Let the deputy know the truck vehicle is behind me. Keep quiet in here.
1: Okay. When? Is the deputy at the end of the gate going to be able to stop that vehicle?
0: Yeah, there's a deputy at the end.
1: Make sure he's aware. Because I'm telling command, they're trying to tell him to level. Make sure you get ahead of him and maybe even wait with the deputy when that vehicle shows up.
0: Okay, I'm going down the entrance.
3: Deputy is walking up the path. I'm slowing traffic down. I'm just letting that one that you sent in here to come in the exit. And I'm continuing.
1: Okay.
4: And you got deputy in route.
0: Yeah, that's right here.
3: 02, let me know if I need to stop traffic if he tries to run.
0: Okay. Is this long good for the main gate?
1: Change time.
5: Delta 2816, and this one's going to be a live fire line on the ground in the middle of the alley to the rear of 1084. 1080 and 1084 are going to be without power.
1: Collision 5-22-18.
0: Yep.
1: Do you have the deputy ID number, the phone number?
0: No, one's unmarked. I don't know what the other one is.
1: Okay. 26 to 1.
0: Okay.
4: Yeah, the car can't leave the overflow lot in the wrong direction.
6: Cancel.
3: I believe he was given permission to come in the exit to pick up a vendor.
6: To 814. The next pole down from that, there's a tree down. The wires are down in the tree. I can't get to get the pole number.
4: What's wrong with your call? 2219.
3: They're moving, but we still have a lot.
7: Okay, as long as they're moving. What if we said they'll take them?
3: Okay, we're just waiting on a call from the commissioner to confirm that's okay.
7: Okay. You want me to order breakfast?
2: I'm sending them out the overflow and the upper lot, one each way, because it's starting to move both ways.
6: Sounds good, thank you. Appreciate it.
2: No problem.
3: Yep, I've replaced the deputy. I want to keep it for a while, so just rolling out.

0: Kensington Drive in the Hyde Park Apartments parking lot. Outside of this thing, you shouldn't need smoke. Can you respond to PS1 2221?
1: Come in, they got the green light to go to Berkeley, so we'll be all going to Berkeley.
2: Okay. I need to get one more ambulance into the facility. If we can do that, I'll have 5-5 move up to the Sally Port.
1: Whatever they want, you sure, guys.
2: And we're sure that's it, right?
1: For now.
2: I'm releasing 5-2 then.
1: Okay, 2-9's getting ready to work their way out, and we just need one transport unit for the last person.
2: And 5-5 is working their way in.
1: Fantastic, thank you.
0: Burke's okay, 22-22.
2: T975-5 is bringing in your spare provider for you.
0: T34 Frederick Street in the alley. Fire zone. If you want to respond, PS1 2223.
1: Watch the mic, 752. Per command, I'm available.
0: 75 to your ability, 22-23. Right.

0: there?
1: Yeah.
0: Her minivan's coming in that way as well. She's coming for cover for a cell phone. 9726, got 726.
2: Taurus, come in. Engine 3-1 cleared up for investigation of an Oxy Boulevard, East Church Street.
0: Patrick.
2: Action question, that's going to be Carroll Walk Avenue, 512 Carroll Walk Avenue. Come on, sir.
0: Doing 25752.
2: Go ahead.
0: Where are you going, Bob?
2: Taking this right, taking staff meeting right.
0: If you say so.
2: No, I do.
0: U.S. Fitch is back way out there.
3: 26-6, I can go up to stand with Carol.
0: Thank you.
4: Hey, I'm from 755. You have officers that are refusing to allow two to be transported in the same medic unit. You might need to turn 5-2 around.
3: Man, the officer in charge here is dealing with that right now.
0: Okay, we'll wait for you.
3: That's a Sally Ford, they just outside the door.
0: My client is now inside for your last patient or your second patient. Depends on how this works out.
1: Well, we got left in here for a lot. Still got a lot of cars still coming.
3: Court has been approved inside. They should have no issue leaving. So the last unit should take the last one driver.
0: Okay, how long before the last one is ready?
3: He's ready now.
0: Okay.
3: Good. Roger, you pretty much have the general cleared to that little cabin.
0: Okay.

0: far into the engine too.
1: Engine check.
0: I got a small fire, looks like disposed fireworks next to 1423 in the parking lot. We'll be out extinguishing.
2: Hey, do you want to send some of those cars down around the, car was?
0: That gate is locked, and a security come around and put the fence post back in the fence.
2: Okay, we can deal with it.
3: Pedestrians put the rails back in the fence.
4: And the one, even further from the lot is completely, there's nothing here in my section. They're still working their way out up here, going up the hill.
2: All right, 10-4. Thanks, Todd.

0: Georgia Avenue and Leonore Avenue, 954, NG4, respond, PS1, 2229. Public call for front entrance.
1: Okay.

0: You have an ETA for 30 words by chance, sir.
1: Bird command, 25 minutes in duration.
0: Stand by, we'll check.
2: Clear, good, thanks.
3: Where do you put gas in at?
0: Oh, there's the seat of the trunk, and see if we can help you out with that.
3: No, I know how to, I just don't know where the gas place is.
0: The very end shed, the red shed. That's when you have the gravel watch, the little red shed, that's where the gas cans are.
3: That's wrong.
1: The line in question was K1. It was cut. There's a large tree branch down on vehicles on private property. The occupants there find their landlord to handle that. You're available.
0: Anyone here available? 2232.
2: I'm general parking now.
0: K1, you guys okay? And 11? I'm all good. 11 and 18, we're good. Yeah, you guys are big help. That was a big help.
4: It's all 301.
0: Okay.
4: Still have a steady line of traffic coming off the hill from up to the overflow, vendor parking, or staff parking, and the actual vendors are coming out.
0: All right, perfect. We are starting to try to get moving.
4: And for the cones you use for the fireworks barrier, stacked by the pole in front of the pavilion, or in front of the, the pavilion.
0: All right, 10-4, I have 11 grab later. Yeah, some of them are 21s as well. I have all of them left. Oh, thanks, sir.

0: 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No hazards on the road. No active fire. Everybody has power around us. However, the power company will need to come out. Low priority. 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
2: Go across to Bakersfield. 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You just put my head down there doing that? 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
3: Okay, I call 21 with 11. 21, you can let people be north if you want to. You can let people go north if you would like to.
0: Medic 3, go advise on the terrorist. Stand to advise on the red.
4: Command terminated. 2235. 11 West Walmart Street. 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
6: Fifteen's available too, where you want me.
3: At this point, I don't know. Maybe if you guys will start grabbing some of the cones and any barricades that we put up, if it's possible. Are you two, 972?
4: Got it.
3: Anything for them?
4: I saw here in the lot with the deputies. I guess make sure all of our cones picked up that we put out.
3: Alright, thank you. Alright, guys, this is people who are actively driving traffic. If you don't mind helping out, just grab your cones, pack them up as easy as what you can on the barricade to get in cover. That would be great.
4: The other thing that can be done is if a couple people are free, we need to get our canopy packed up.
6: That's 15, I'll head up there.
4: 2-1, I also have the radio that we gave to one of the county workers.
3: Yeah, are they still here?
4: Nope, they just rolled out.
3: We need like 4 radios from them, we got them all?
4: We only gave out 1. I'll return the rest, but I got the one we gave out.
3: Okay.
2: Overflow in Keedysville, I don't have anybody coming out at the current time.
3: This is top of the handicap lot in the staff park. What does that look like?
2: It's all 3 of them up here. It's a steady flow coming out still. It looks like it may have loosened up down the pike. They're moving a little bit quicker, but it's still headlights as far as I can see.
3: Okay, there's one of the main cars down left up there.
2: Handicap lot's just about empty.
1: It's in the one wall clear back here. There should be maybe 3 cars.
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0: 21 is clear at Kingsville and Shaftsbury. 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
2: I was talking
1: to MSP.
2: What do you got?
1: Okay, that answers my question. You're out on Shaftsbury Pike.
3: Your canopy is folded up. Was there a pouch or something for it? I don't know what else to do with it.
1: No, there was no pouch. It was just loose. I appreciate you filling that, Jeff.
3: Yeah, it's sitting here on the only chair that's left, too, and it's sitting wet. So, I guess somebody's going to come by and pick it up.
1: Yeah, let's see if we can sneak through here come in. I appreciate you putting it together for me.
3: Okay, well, it was pretty much together. All right, I'll hang by, stand by here or go help somebody pick up guys. What's your wishes?
1: To you, if you're able to do that, great. If you need to cut out, you can do that as well. We definitely appreciate you.
3: Okay, very good. There's someone here now to pick up the pouch.
1: All right, thank you.
4: 26602201. The handicap lot's pretty much clear.
1: Copy that. How about the staff park? Is that MSMP as well?
4: There's a few cars in there, but there's not a whole lot left.
1: All right, 10401. Hey.
5: Looks like Hagerville and 65 are clear for somebody up there. Everything looks good. There's no traffic there. And I don't have anybody coming out the back lot right now.
1: Okay, 10-4, appreciate it.

0: Looks like Pagasville and 65 are cleared for somebody up there. Everything looks good. There's no traffic there. And I don't have anybody coming out the back lot right now. Okay, 10-4, appreciate it. We are almost clear. We're still at the main gate on the pipes. We're almost clear. 18 and 11. Go. If you would like to, you guys start working way back.
1: The end of the line coming out, 9701 is there at post 2.

0: 01-01-1919. Canopy and chair are folded in my truck. Is there anywhere you wanted them?
1: Yeah, can you bring, can you give it to 97? No, just bring it to the command post. Bring it to the command post and meet up there.
0: Refresh me where that's at. I only parked today. I don't know where command post is.
2: What are you taking to the CP?
0: I have the canopy and the chair. I just need to know where the CP is.
2: If you go off to the paved road above the hill where we were parking, make a right, go around the turn along the wood line, follow that up the hill, make a left, and you'll see the command post in behind there.
0: And 4, thank you.
3: Anything else you want us to do?
2: Ten four, we can go ahead and head back towards Main.
1: Okay, will you be gate open?
2: Yes.
1: Let me get your cones.
2: Keep them on.
1: Somebody turn in here, hold on.

0: 11-18, we're back at the Ag Center, starting quick on my cubs. Are you going to meet us back at the Harrow Merrill to drop the Ranger off this evening? I can. You know, can I go somewhere after this? I don't know what time we get done. Okay, we can do that. I know you're talking about that.
1: Hey, Alex.
0: I need someone to pick me up from Dad's house. I dropped his four wheel off. Okay. Actually, I don't get 10-3 to do that. We'll just run this stuff here. We can pick me up from the Ranger. So you go all get ready. Let's go back up and meet the command post.
2: Ten-4. I'll get the Ranger loaded first, and I'll get someone to take me up to, Well, I'll get Patty to take me out to the command post.
0: Alright. 01-19's up here at the command post.
3: Okay. You're gonna go back out.
4: Engine home for the 5-6.
5: Yeah, you're clear.
4: Thank you. 02, are we done then?
0: Yes.
6: Watch 8-11. Do you have any other unit transfers still active?
0: 8-11 is negative.
6: Okay.

0: All right, I need to get batteries back too, by the way.
1: I'll get it to you when I get to the command post.
0: I'll see you when you get there.
1: Same for 11.
0: Are you 18 to the vehicle?
1: I will in a minute. We're gathering the count of the fireworks, please.
0: Okay.

0: in once. Do you need anything else further from me, or can I get this bus up out of here?
1: I want to see you listen.
0: Well, I'm out of here, go for it. Okay, I just figured I'd check, make sure y'all didn't need help up there. I gotta ride up there if need be.
1: Yeah, I got a lot of noise. I'll in there, thank you, buddy. Thanks for your help.
0: Yep, no problem. And two, I can try, but I think it'll work very good.
1: Ten four to 97 10.
0: Yeah, go ahead.
1: Where you at? I gotta pick a fan up on you.
0: Right now I'm still exactly where I was parked at.
1: All right, stand by there a second. I'll be there in a minute.
0: Copy that, I'll wait for you.
1: 6, 21.

Hey, B-1203-05, please. We're relieved. You can go. Come to the command center. Your choice. Appreciate everybody coming out. I think it all worked out for the best. Thank you.

0: The auxiliary was glad to be here to help. Picture yourself.
1: I think it was a joint effort. I don't think there was help.
0: He was trying to help the balcony. It was definitely a joint effort. None of us could have done it without the other three helping. For sure. I'm going to tell everybody to come out both hands.
2: Are the cones at the end of the handicap lot belong to auxiliary?
0: Yes.

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0: Los Angeles 5. He's just calling to confirm if they're coming out tonight or tomorrow. We can't sit here all night.
1: Okay.
0: We'll make another attempt to them and see what their status is. Thank you.

0: 10 Korean.
1: You blocked it off from the back lane. I took all his codes and took it down to the staff park and put it out. So we took those codes up.
0: Okay, I know Gavin's the one that was around the generator that someone must have moved to.
1: And come on back up.
0: Alright, I'm gathering up from the front of the hospital.
1: Can I wait till we get down here so I get this radio alert?
0: So I don't have to walk up to the grand post? Well, as soon as I was done getting the codes, I was going to take Dave over to his vehicle so then he could pick you up.
2: What did you find? We're not getting a response back from them.
3: Okay, there's no active marking. We're just going to mark it and turn it over to them for whenever they get here.
2: Bush Grove, 8-2-59.

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I don't know if you've got low audio, but I don't hear anything you're saying. Okay, Chief. Thank you. 2300. Washington County Rescue Engine 911 Frederick. Washington County Engine 911. Yes, sir. For Belleville County returning to Washington. Thank you.

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0: Yes, sir. We're in service from Frederick, returning.
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0: Hey, Benny, are you still going to need me up here? 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
1: Copy.
0: I need that battery, 18, I need that battery.

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1: Fine, sir.
0: Are you coming for these cones, or you just want me to drop up here?
1: What's your 20?
0: The command center.
1: All right, I'll be coming up that way here momentarily.

Rebbe. Standby one. I need his battery that they've had and they passed by here, so I can get out of here. We're still picking up other things. You're going to have to be patient. Subject, you can't talk to me like that.

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0: 5-5 on the way to Berkeley. If you can contact any of these myriad of hospitals we talk to and tell them that we're done and they're not going to receive anybody, I would appreciate it.
1: What's up there?

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1: Thanks for your help.

0: The ones that we block off the bus spots for, they belong to you, don't they?
1: The nice one that's over by the county commuter and the AT&T tower, that's the county. And I think the other ones that were over by the car show, they may be ours. They may be ours as well.
0: Yeah, I think O2 dropped these off when I was at his main gate. I'll stack them up for you.
1: Appreciate it.

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0: 1, am I good to wake up?
1: Yeah, 10-4.
0: Did you call 11? Are you still here, 11? 10-9.
1: Are you still here?
0: No, I'm on Potomac Street in Hagerstown.
1: I left.
0: Got it. Good job at the 63, man. 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
1: Okay.

0: 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We're clear, Berkeley. 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
1: Okay, Mike, 19-2. 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

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And 49 responding out. 113.

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1: We got one of the pole numbers at the back of the address. I can give it to you whenever you're ready.
0: Go with it.
1: H25310. There's another pole that is broken that we could not get the number of. We'll be checking the other one right now.
0: Okay, and with that number, I assume that's PE.

0: floor from G13.
1: G13.
0: Earlier speaking there, you had a call out on Dixie Circle. Correction, Dixie Drive. Well, at 18607, was that the address?
1: Stand by, Chief, we're looking it up.

0: G13, I have one at 13601 to the rear on Dixie.
1: Okay. At 18607, we have a, there's like three pole power poles behind the address that's been burnt out. And 13288, one pole number. There's another pole we can't get a number off of. But anyhow, fire company's gonna have some out for them. And there is power out, and some of these residents are running generators right now.
0: Okay, Chief, we're on the phone with them now, so we'll get to try to get ETA.
1: Okay, at this time, we're going to go ahead and there's nothing else we can do. They're all in the backyard, and the residents are all around, so we'll clear it this time.
0: I'll show you the engine available.

Okay, Turkey, you still here? T-13.

0: Deception 2 to Washington. What was the message you had for our chief? Yeah, PE was contacted. They're still in storm mode. No ETA.
1: All right, I'll be turning 11.

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0: 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Okay. 5-1, stay clear of the lobby. There's a disturbance there. We have police and route.
1: Copy. We're leaving now. Peace, Diesel.

14, Old National Pike. Traumatic injury. 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PS1, 213.

0: Medic 691. Good. Can you direct over this? Hey, from any Seems to be issues. Negative. The suspects have fled in an unknown vehicle. There should be two patients in separate vehicles there.
1: Good.
0: One. BS 1, 215.

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0: 6-1 Washington. 6-1.
1: Return 19 to the call. We have a patient having a seizure.
0: Okay. 19-1, you still on air?
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0: Thank you.

0: 191.
1: Can you contact, please? I am announcing that we are still coming into Greensboro.
0: That's right. We're trying to get that fixed now.
1: Okay.

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1: On CMAQ 19-1, 230. Don, if you want to, 691 there as well. Thank you.
0: Washington, 49.
1: Acknowledge
0: me
1: saying,
0: October,
1: I'd be taxed, so it'd be a lot. All right, we'll clear you out.

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1: 42,281.
0: Right now, right.
1: Perfect.
0: Not 35.

street to Frederick County, 14,281 right now on road, a medical emergency. Medic, 79 respond, transport, 9 Bravo, 237.

Paramedic 791, you're responding 14,000, 281, right now, ready. 46-year-old male, been vomiting, possible sepsis, 241.

0: Thanks a lot, Washington. And 6-1. 19-1 and 6-9-1 are both going to have patient transports. Pain of refusal from another. Once we clear traffic, 6-1 will be clear.
1: Washington, Scales, going in, we have 243.

0: Washington 6-0 and 6-1 are in service. Well, actually, I think it's 8-0 and 6-1 are in service.
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0: 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Two-story, four train, something over there from Alpha, Delta, and Bravo. I'm left here.
1: 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Are you not?

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Medic 75-4, engine 1, DD 75 responding. 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
1: Go ahead, Paramedic 88. 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

我我是是啊吗？是这个意思，王军。是，王老师。

0: Listen, I want to meet a vibe now. They're at the corner of Potomac and Park Lane, or Reader's Alley.
1: Yeah, alright.
0: Thank you. I'll update it again.

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1: 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You're spawning 8507 Maple Road, Barney Key, on the first floor, room 1006. The 83-year-old female is conscious and breathing, complaining of dizziness, nausea, and clammy.

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0: Pershing County Ambulance 89 to Washington. Would you be able to start an ALF unit to rendezvous with us on the way to Meredith?
1: That's right, I'll find someone.

0: rendezvousing with Frederick Ambulance 8-9 in Mount Tamaritas from Farney Key. In a medical emergency, 2D75 respond. 448. Good. Are you just clearing the hospital or are you getting any closer than DD-75?
1: We're off Rock Street Red, so we'll be closer.
0: You want to meet up with Frederick Ambulance 8-9?

0: Yeah, we can run it.
1: Okay. Switch to PS1. They should be around shortly.
0: Endless 8-9, transport into Marriott. We'll be traveling up 40, so that'll be the rendezvous point.
1: Okay.
0: 6-1 to Frederick 8-9.
1: Good.
0: Are you all still at Frankie?
2: We just pulled out, heading towards Sheets and 40.
0: Okay, we'll just need a sheet.
2: Direction.

611 Washington Deer Strike. Any injuries?

0: Frederick A. Montez, Arrington, 40 and Priority 1, the Meredith Strickler.
1: Again, it's 8-9, 5 and 6, we'll make notification. Hills 8-9, onset of symptoms and ETA.
0: Boston, well, it was 11:30 p.m. last night. ETA is about 10 minutes.
1: Okay. And Medic 691 is with you.

0: 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Stay aware, sheriff's office is on scene. 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
0: How's it?

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1: This is Elmwood.
0: You still have the caller on the line?
1: Negative.
0: Alright, we're trying to confirm which address it is, and since they're not well labeled, 13745 brings us to the address that's labeled 13753. If we can confirm.

0: something on one of it's the address you provided us. It should be the trailer that's sitting back the lane. Well, we're on the line with them now. Stand by.
1: Yeah, confirm there's multiple trailers.

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1: Copy, white trailer to the left of the house.

480 is clear. That was 480? 626. Do you have red water? I'm 7-1, back on the scene. On to the next 9-1, 646.

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1: Hello?
0: Can you talk to Hinge and Command Power, please?
2: That's right.

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BS1, 654.

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1: That's a negative.
0: Okay.
2: Okay,
0: you were up for safety check and they are showing your route.
2: Yeah, perfect.

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Possible cardiac arrest. 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PS1, 719.

2811. We somewhere between the Red Roof Inn and the Waffle House. Female under unconscious and breathing at this point. The caller's disconnected.

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1: There's not a code. 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
1: 就一个人。
0: Can tell us available if he's refusal during the emergency
1: process. Okay, Jay, you're available. 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
1: P75, PS1, 748. P75, 5, 5, 126 West Highland Street. It's a 34-year-old female, not conscious, is breathing with snoring respirators, possibly vomiting at this time.

208 Meadowbrook Drive, between Westwood Drive and Boyer Drive. All that's impossible to respond from area 240. And we'll 72 Washington 79, Colorado, up to 72 Washington.

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Engine 3, incoming 10, truck 3, battalion 3 is pulling. PS1, 936.

In the three, apartment 102, smoke detector going off. Calling in by a neighbor. HMV center out there recently. I believe same complex, same issue. They found discarded detectors. It's going to be a vacant apartment. 3, 2, 3.

0: Captain, the 3's on scene. Normal conditions outside, they're investigating.
1: And the 3 on scene, confirming your normal conditions outside, they're investigating at 9:40.
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0: Alright, 3 and 3. Good. Discard a detector on the balcony. Oh, yeah.
1: Okay, Washington, Jacoby.
2: 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All engines can clear on a discarded detector found by engine 3. 942.

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0: 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You're on scene 751.
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0: 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I have nothing from Alpha Bravo Charlie or Delta side. 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
0: Can you pre-alert Meredith for priority 1 to associate herself? 15 minutes, he is.
1: Okay, you got that, man. 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
1: 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You walk him inside, shut him down at table inside the AC&T, the first table on the right. He's going, but he could not stay with him. He said he was late for an appointment.
2: Copy, thank you.
1: Patient was conscious, speaking clearly, but complained of left-sided numbness. Also, does have a history of CVA.
2: Thanks, sir. 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
1: Okay, 742.

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0: 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Yeah,
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0: 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Subject report to Shit 1 AM at services. The machine is disrupting. Can you go ahead and have HPD come out to the scene, please?
1: Okay.
0: You will remain there until they arrive.
2: We're gonna hang out in the area. Houston is attempting to walk away, and she's going in and out of traffic.
0: Okay, we're up now.

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1: 26 on.
0: Contact me with Hanscott staff. They don't know if anybody has fallen. We'll clear them. 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

3075 PS1. 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

0: Arthur, Washington. If you want to prevent marriage, or you want to hear it, 72-year-old male, Miss Sanders, he's dead approximately 10 to 15 minutes.
1: Gentlemen, do you have a last name, Will?
0: I do not.
1: Okay, we'll give him a heads up.

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Okay, you switch back over to PS1, 12 we're done.

370 eastbound near the 32-mile marker on that crash notification. That's company 10, engine 3, ambulance 75 and 26, respond 1306.

0: 10-3 to 10-3. We just crossed the bridge at 40. Didn't see anything. We're going to flip around and get on eastbound. Head up that way.
1: Okay, hold your position. Horses, 10-3 is on the scene with a disabled RV. We're about the 30-mile marker eastbound.
2: Okay, you're on the scene of the disabled RV around the 30-mile marker eastbound, 1311.

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1: Engine 10-3, go ahead.
0: They're making arrangements for tire change. That service is stated that we're troops. We're going to proceed to the 32 eastbound to check the remainder of the interstate.
1: Okay. Advise, and they are making disposition for their repairs. Continue on 1313. 752 to 10-3. We briefly boarded at the 32.

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0: 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Alpha, Bravo. One VI checking.
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0: 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Do you have a proper UF-1 file? Hot Fox Tito, get us a five.
1: Yeah, I'm trying to get somebody to call here.

0: Houston, DD-26. All right, the rapid is already en route. He spoke with employees on the scene, said that there is no fire, no hazards, anything like that. He said he'll be there in about 5 minutes.
1: Okay, thank you.

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1: Okay, I'll be out.

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1: On the way.

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1: Had two malfunctioning duct alarms. 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
0: 2D26, you have cleared on a malfunctioning duct detector. 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
0: Machine 70,143 fires down off the roadway where the tree tangled in them.
1: Okay, 17, 144 number. Okay, 17, 143.

0: 114 East 40th Way, Wisconsin, an injured person, Rescue Company 26 respond. 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
1: H's of Henry, 9851. Also, Alec, correction, Senator Edison's on scene.

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2: For now.
0: I would for now. Deputy's just arrived. I'll let you know when he's clear.
1: Alright, we'll go Alpha for now.

0: 7147 Washington 791. Yeah, that's not it. Raven Rock Bird, Jerry Wise Bird, Dave Waxman. Thanks for report on God. Delta 1442. Wood County, Washington County, 1027 Fox. Franklin County, Utica.
1: Proceed in. Copy, thank you.

wise word. It says among the prisoner equation, 4-1 unconscious, which means in 7. X 79, respond. 10-44, correction, 14-44. 14, we got you back out of service.

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1: Franklin, utility four is on the scene with three. I don't want vehicle off the right way. Patients are out of the vehicle at this time.

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1: Chief 7, have the machine with command. 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Loud and clear, sir. Single vehicle, single occupant, conscious alert, no distractions. Can you give me a rundown of the units you have coming? Hector, you have your risk engine, risk squad 19 out of Cleveland County, Grant Lane 147, Washington Medic 79-1, Power EMS 92, Grant Lane risk engine 4, and your car 4 that's on the scene. Okay, I can hold this to 79-1 and a blocking piece. The rest of you can go in service. Clear the mile, clear the command door in with Medic 79-1 in the first end blocking piece, 1452.
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1: Go ahead. 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The 800's not working good up here right now. Good, Franklin, right here at the border. Trail RS engine 4 on the scene. 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

0: camera.
1: Yeah, I do have some negative discretion gun service. Yes, I do have service person for 3.
0: Sir, did you advise that we don't back in service?
1: Yeah, I'm 4-7, that's correct.
0: Okay, thank you.
1: Hey, contact with C4, I'll be available. I'm on AGC 4-4 and 54. Battalion 9-2, heard the request switch back to by the work of Washington County, get that done. Okay, thanks, Frederick.

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They're not on for the Metro Center.

0: 1-2-3 is kind of the back side. It looks like they're in the back parking lot.
1: Thank you. I heard back parking lot. Did you say a specific address?
0: Should be directly behind 3534.
1: We're good, thank you. Washington T7 Charter.
0: T7.
1: See, there's a law enforcement agency on top of this. And if so, can you get ETA?
0: That's right, Oklahoma State Police, sir, stand by. Tell me that one.
2: 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ETA, 15 minutes.
0: Second.
1: 55, 15, Ferrero Lane. Cardiac arrest, medic 19, NW1, EMS 18-12 respond, PS1, 1508.

Further to Washington County, Chief 7. 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
1: AFP 45. AFP 45.
0: Yeah, go ahead, Washington.
1: Just confirming, low volume. 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
2: That's okay, you can be on service. Picture was canceled.

0: 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Star 21 Affairs, 1542. Sir, Gamma, CT9, ALS 30, Wolfer.
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1: 1513.
2: It is at the tank near the farm entrance. Both tanks are 1,000 gallons plus in size.
0: Seven for the tank. 2,000 gallon tanks. One off gassing from Holly Green Bay. Still engine 4-1 on the scene. I'll be out investigating.
2: Engine 4-1 on the scene investigating 1547.
0: Ford Washington, go ahead and start me fire please, so I can shut the road down at the road forwarding and the route forwarding ends.
2: Correct, you got 200 out there, already planning on it.

0: Captain Quartermaster, returning dispatch, 1,000 down tanks. 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
1: Okay, you're back up with dispatch, sir. Any other needs?
0: Go ahead and start the hazmat, and let's go ahead and start AC&T to try to mitigate. I don't have a company listed on tanks with two fills.
1: Okay. 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

12,613, Joe Hill Road, assisting with the propane tank leak. 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Call for Tanker 5 has been canceled. 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
0: Okay. 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
1: Tiger 5, horseshit.
0: 12-1-2-2. Tiger 16 with 2. Tiger 16 with 2. Got 2 off.
1: Tiger 5, horseshit.
0: I'm landing now.
1: Ring to I-16 for the tractor trailer, so far.
0: Seven. Driver. CS2.
1: We're getting down 101. You're in here. You get out of here. Stop the trail.
0: 6-1. Tack 2 off.
2: 12-1-2-2. 12-1-2-2,
0: check 2 off. Lots of fucking water. Tiger 6 with 2. Tiger 6, check 2 off.
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1: Calls are out to your incident. 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
0: Go ahead and handle the structure fire. We should be all right for now. We're just trying to cool the tanks. 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
1: Okay, very well. If the want to depend on the results of the structure fire, I'll return.
0: Okay, thank you, sir.
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1: Washington, take me off to Coville and add me to the structure, please.
3: All right, up.

0: as of right now. Yeah, Tiger 13 has met 20 routes. Right now, you have Tanker 13, Hazmat 20 en route. We were busy with destruction fire and the other peon. What else did you need to help with, sir? Go ahead and start. Company 49, for rehab, please. I know you're busy on destruction fire. Okay, Tanker 12 diverted. Has your other tanker to the house fire? Did you need a second tanker, or third tanker, I'm sorry? I'll hold with these two tankers now. If you can start me additional engine company so I can have a fire. Yeah, I'll work on it. We'll get your medicated route there. Thank you, sir.
1: I copy. Keep that on the queue. Recording house. No access to the driveway. Taking note to.
0: Two tanks from 12 to 1. 12,613 Peel Hill Road. Engine standby. Risk Company 49 respond. Attack 1 ops. 68.
2: Pull all lines so we can make access to the structure.
1: Copy. Coming in holding up on lines. Nothing inside Alpha.
2: Check that. I got a little bit of light structure on the Alpha Delta corner. I'm trying to make access around.

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2: be out of upstairs.
0: 5-1, see advising. 3-2 have returned. An invisible fire be out investigating. 6-4. I'm sorry, try again.
1: There's going to be different from the 68 passes for the same one.
0: I need priority. Priority is going to be the ambulance. I need something out of 7.

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Fire back room.

0: 431 from engine 5-1.
1: Good.
0: Okay, I'm going to get the interstate shut down. And I'm going to have you come eastbound on the westbound lane from the 72.
1: Already committed, sir.
0: Okay.
1: Fire
0: now. Start trying to get a line on it. 1812, they're coming in. Priority. 1812. 360 is complete. Todd Charlie have walkout basement. Do have a working basement fire. Going to need a line on Todd Charlie.
1: Interior crew, you copy. Working basement fire. Enter the structure on the corner.
2: Come in. Take that mailbox out of there so we can get through since it's all screwed up.
1: Hill Hill Road incident. 49's been diverted up to the PI. Hill Hill Road will be on. Jack one out.
2: 928, sir. Thank you.
3: Come on. Okay. I'll give you the record. We're shot off of the car.
1: Okay, the Andrew Crew, side alpha is par. Andrew Crew, side alpha is par, is that correct?
3: That's correct, we're gonna start stopping in the building now.
1: Okay.
0: 1812 to command. It's gonna be Todd Charlie at Todd Delta. Todd Bravo is gonna be easier access for the line. We do have the residents accounted for also, exterior Todd Charlie.
1: Copy. Residents are accounted for. Side Charlie.
4: Okay, 1608.
1: Rescue 43, switch off to PS2. 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

0: Angela Fire Grand Washington. 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This is defensive fire only, defensive fire only. Set up for ladder pipe if possible.
1: Agent 12 to command. Call direct on defensive only. I'll take your side, Charlie group, if you're okay with that. Okay with that.
0: Yes, 1812, side Charlie. I need a side Alpha officer. Officer of Rescue Engine 2.
2: Command, I'm inside Charlie at the access point trying to get a line around here. See if you can find somebody else.
3: Chief 12 is on.
0: Chief 12, you're fine. Yes, sir. You got side Alpha.
3: It's confirming saying all crews have exited and we're starting to redeploy. And at this time, I have two personnel walking fire and conditions down to the other side door. We're using an engine to redeploy to have better access to that very side basement access. We do not have basement under access from side Alpha.
2: Yeah, just bring the line around the Delta side.
3: Thank you. You can call our residents off. We did bring one car off.
0: Yes, we have confirmed all residents are out. All residents are out.
3: Copy.
1: Is there an engine on the Charlie side?
4: Shot Charlie to come in. Have 12-1, George 26 with line. You are...
0: Engine 12-1, charge the line, going to side Charlie. Should be going to engine 26 for granted.
4: I think it's my worst last time. It's not your fault.
0: Go ahead, Chief 12.
3: We'll keep reading. 1025. The car got fired through the floor from the basement at this time. Mr. Glass and everything.
0: Okay. You've been told, everybody's been told to be exterior only. Is everybody exterior only?
3: I'm correct. We've got the lines low on water.
0: Okay, just keep lines low on water. Everybody stay back.
1: Command, Battalion 3.
0: Battalion 3, go ahead.
1: We're going to try to get the truck set up on your Alpha Delta corner. We have to go above the trees, but I think it'll work.
0: Okay, make it happen. I'll try and get you water. That's my only issue. I got to get tankers down to you.
1: Understood. There's room on this side if they can get through me to get turned around.
0: Okay, Washington, give me a tanker task force, and you need to come in from Waterman Roadside.
5: Okay, we're starting to run low on tankers. We'll try. We'll do as we can. Copy off the Waterman Roadside.
0: Okay, give me what you can.
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0: 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Washington, the fill site will be at J&B Kitchens on Old National Pike. And stand by for one more.
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0: 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Okay.
9: County.
10: Command is Charlie. Can you give me a progress report?
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3: 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I'll confirm with the Charlie's out of the port trying to fire the ladder.
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3: We want ventilation. Alpha 5, second floor. It looks like it's a hard pipe
10: to use. Okay, we're working on it. We have to deal with water supply. We got water supply issues, so that's what we can.
3: Understood, thank you.

0: very limited access up there. People need to watch where they're walking. Alright, I'll do my 360 and I'll bus. Side Charlie, engine 6-1 is getting into the gravel driveway. They're going to work on water supply also, but I got too much water to go around right now. Are you aware, Charlie?
1: Twelve one in charge of the smooth bore. One side Charlie, side Charlie.
2: Thank you, Command.
1: Yeah, it's 13
2: rods on
1: scene. That's correct. I'm about
2: Okay. And put your 493 back on scene.
0: I do not. Washington, can you look for the map?
2: That's right. 493.
1: Funeral home right now. You're not going to be able to make access to Cow Hill Road.
0: Charlie, they want to try and pipe it. Is there everybody clear up there? Engine 4-2, Washington.
1: 4-2, Ed.
0: Clear if you haven't already. Clear Rescue Squad 4 from the incident. Place engine 4-2 on the incident. Now we're only. Still fight fire station number 4. 4-2, clear.
1: Yeah.
0: Your cell site has been established.
1: Your cell site has been established. 30
3: Mulberry. Okay, if you want me to hit this window, just let me know.
0: Okay. Side Alpha and Charlie. Truck is going to try and put some water in through the gable there to try and get it. Are you guys clear?
1: Charlie's clear. Just confirming they go on top Bravo or Delta. We can move our personnel.
3: Delta 5, I want the chip set up.
1: Okay. We're clear. We're clear.
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0: we're going to get you a second one started. We'll let you know when we're ready.
1: 27-1.
0: Command request was still for the JD Kitchen on Old National Pike. Do you still want that set up? We're dropping our personnel off the scene.
1: Yeah, that's correct. Engine tanker 16 is the only tanker on the north side of the end, so I got four tankers sitting on the south side with control from Rocks Ferry. We're making revisions to turn tankers here. We'll be fine.
0: Okay, we're just
1: going to
0: proceed to the scene now. Two support is 1800, so you can let him know what's going on that side.
1: Okay.
0: Stand by, one second. Attack two support.
2: We're going to need two or three crews to at least try to clean some of this overgrowth and get us some paths so we get in and out if necessary. The whole house for 350, you need to walk around the building.
0: Okay. So, what do they need to bring up to do it?
2: We got some chainsaws.

0: already horsey ranks of trying to get through some of the immigrants, something.
1: Washington, give me two to three brush trucks with brush equipment pulling bypass my station and probably bypass 12.
2: Okay, all EMS units, let's get back to EMS. Matt will be on that channel also.
0: Safety to command. Also, if you need some more pass into there, yeah, actually, we're 6-1 is our best. We have EMS out there in case we need it for us. Also, power cover.
1: Okay. Command Washington, start the power company.
2: Already done.
1: Thank you. Can you advise safety if it is all electric, there's no gas to the structure?
0: That is correct. The gas fireplace has a missing propane cylinder, so I'm assuming it's for that, but everything else looks like it's just electric.
1: Okay.
0: And also, I would like to utilize PAC 1 support for water supply operations.
1: That's correct. Marshall, you direct that for PAC 1 support for water operations. Okay, be aware of this. We're very short-handed on talkers we can monitor. If you do attack 1-4, we may not hear anything. It's a small operation, so we keep everything on attack 1 off for now. Yes, sir, that's fine. Whatever makes it easier for y'all. Okay, you have engine 13-2 in route with 5. You still have tanker 5 in route. You'll need a third tanker. Thanks, sir. Transfers may be difficult. I'll try Company 9 out of Mercerburg. If you find that you don't need Tanker 5, we'll just keep them available in the area.
3: 400, you can land.
1: Good.
3: Once we come into the engine, off of dog forwarding, so you at least have access to you guys.
1: This time, until we get that area metered by the house, I want to just keep you guys a little ways away. I got the hazmat unit here, and that's their next plan of attack, is the meter in that location. They can cut it. I do not want anybody on the roof just to make an access hole.
0: It's going to be cold for guy.
1: Negative, I'm heading your way.
0: Alright, I'll be ready for you.
4: Yeah, B42 to command. Are you aware that there are 3 residents in the house adjacent to the incident?
1: That's correct. We'll make a plan of attack to have that officer. Then we're going to take and evaluate that and then make recommendations and we need to evacuate.
4: Copy. I was just advised.
0: Attic area, and they also have access to pipe the rear.
1: Okay.
0: 27-1 crew, come to Charlie.
5: command to Washington. I need an extra ladder truck to come in from Roxbury Roadside. And we're going to assign it.
2: Copy, command.

0: Just minor slip right now, no fire.
1: Okay. Can you also give me your crews that are working up there so I can just try to keep track of this?
0: I have no crews with me at the moment.
1: Okay, copy, no crews. Side Charlie, who do you have?
2: Side Charlie, at this time I have Rescue Engine 2 and 27 operating. I sent 26 and the firefighter from Truck 3 out for rehab. Their access is going to be out at 6-1 as their closest rehab area.
1: Okay.
2: Side Alpha, Chief 12, Cheyenne.
0: Who is this? 9712. 9712. Switching over to 1628. Just wanted to do the 27-1 setup for the dump tank operations here. That's all.
2: Okay. I'll find another wagon for the next flight.
3: Truck 3, 6 to command.
1: Okay, Truck 3, 6.
3: If we were to move the waterway, we could cut the route from here, but however, there is not much smoke pushing out anymore, so if there's no fire, I don't really see a reason to.
1: Okay, just keep an eye on it. I trust your decision up there. Make the best decision. If you don't think it's easy, you won't do it right now.
3: Is there still an active fire in the basement?
1: I stand by. Sorry, Charlie. Do you have active fire in the basement still?
0: Side Charlie Command, progress report. Basement and first floor, all visible fires now, have greatly improved smoke conditions. We're working on slowly removing some of the hoarding conditions with pipe holes from the exterior this time.
1: Okay, I'm copying it. All visible fire is not on the first floor and the basement on Side Charlie. And you're working with pipe holes to try and pull some of the hoarding conditions out. The call for Rush 9 has been canceled to the fire ground near South Road, 1630.

0: 6-1 Unit in Sharpsburg. Do you have that working or we need to get this one?
1: Sure, good. I thought you were the intersector. My bad.
0: Command Washington.

16 Deer South Road, assisting with the structure fire. Truck 6 respond, attack 2 ops. 1631.

0: 161.
1: I want you to hook back around the National Pike to Hagerstown Kitchens. That's near the early 787 overpass. The time is up, feels right.
0: Okay, red network. Safety to all units. Firefighter from 6-1 is going to be coming to the units collecting the path to the foot down building.
2: Sorry, I'll put it out. Sorry, Charlie. Sorry, Charlie. I thought I went to the air conditions on my side really improved. I'm not sure what you have with that, Charlie, if we can do a transitional attack in the basement now.
1: That's what we'll work on, slowly getting debris out of the way.
2: That's your face.
0: Safety to the units asking to go into the basement. I don't think it's happening, but make sure the load above is taken off before we go down.
3: Command from Truck 3, we have water again. Do you want to slow out if I can get a hold of?
2: Yes. Which truck do you want to get? Do we come in right on the front, follow that the bike down, or come in all passion grade?
4: When you come off the interstate, just come into town, right on Route 40, left on Cody Hill Road.
2: Copy.

0: Okay, stand by, truck 3, stand by.
1: Copy.
0: Side Charlie and side Alpha. Truck 3 has blur again. Do you want us to use it or you guys make any progress?
2: Side Charlie, come in. We're making progress. If I say see something from the roof. If we can have somebody bring a chainsaw to Side Charlie, try to keep people out of the basement, we're going to cut a hole to make access to the basement on the Bravo side of the house so we can do it from the exterior.
0: Okay. Truck 3 or somebody at Truck 3, can you get a chainsaw to Side Charlie?
3: Coming off Wagaman, we have a driveway for you right across from the dump tank. I need you to pull up tight against engine 1.
0: Okay, I'm on Old National Pike now, on my way there.
3: Okay, you've got to come off the Funkstown side to get into where I want you. Alpha with a handline going in. Make it wide enough so we can get people in and out there as well.
0: Rush 12 on the stand, copy.
4: Rush 12 for 1635.

0: they get you 12 one's crew. You work inside Alpha. Are you guys inside already moving stuff out and just trying to keep an eye on what the crews are aware?
1: Negative, myself and the two from engine one, spot 4 with 3 at rehab. My driver's with the wagon.
2: Side Alpha to safety. It's just battalion 81 side Alpha. I got no crews with me.
1: Command. This time we have 6 from 27 and 1 from 6-1 operating on side Charlie. Rescue engine 2 personnel have went to rehab at this time.
3: Okay, copy.

0: 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Washington Engine 5-1.
1: Sir, fix here on the right channel.
2: That's Rock 6. Come in from the Roxbury Road side.
3: I'm on call. You bring a hard line going up in here, sir. I got a pocket call.
0: Charlie, copy. Quiet Charlie, safety. You can leave me inside, Charlie. Hey, Billy.
2: Yeah, I need to confirm. So you want me to come in? I'm on gear shop 2 wagons. You want me to come in from Sharper Pike?
0: It doesn't matter. You just have to come in from the wagon and end. That'll get you the driveway I need.
2: All right.
0: Jackson, take a three.
2: All right, copy that. Engine Taker 1's on the scene.
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0: Command.
2: Just verify that you've got, it's rehab set up.
0: Uncovered.
2: We will hear very shortly. It'll be in the driveway across from the dump site.
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1: Command Wars, I got the fire marshals on the scene, but I still need them to notified for now.
2: Okay, there's additional in the company that you have coming in. Do you want them to go on the operations channel, or do you want them on station?
1: Yeah, they can come right on the operations channel. We just need them to stay out of the way. So as they're approaching, just tell us where they're at or whatever, where they're coming in at, so they get out of the way.
3: Side Charlie, command.
1: Okay. Go ahead, Side Charlie. Go ahead.
3: At this time, we have Assistant Chief 27 that's making access to the last little spot that we can visualize from the basement. We have a total of 8 personnel operating on Side Charlie between 6 and 27. We shouldn't need to use a ladder pipe anymore. We should slowly be able to start getting the material out so we can get any hidden fire.
1: Okay. Once we get to a point where we can get everybody to dress down that's back there or get them to rehab, hopefully I'll have a fresh crew that will at least be available when ready. I'll call for additional assistance, but it seems like it might be a labor intensive, and I don't want to, you know, put too much in there right now.
3: Yep, I'm direct.
1: Battalion 8, can you give me a report on Side Alpha? Any conditions changed?
3: Conditions have greatly improved. Lights are conditioned in the first door. I still have no crews with me.
1: Okay. Don't mind. Just keep it in check. Just keep an eye on it. If something changes, let me know. I did call for additional resources, but, you know, that's going to be a little bit of time.
4: Engine tanker 16.
3: What's your status right now? You're in route to fill, or you're on your way back?
4: Sorry for the delay. I was by myself for a while. I'm filling now. I'll be the first tanker headed back.
3: And you're filling on that tank, right?
4: That is correct. Filling at J&D Kitchens on Old National Pike.
2: Okay. This is Defensive Alley. Can I stand down and be replacing the air unit?
1: I have the air unit on the scene with me.
2: Oh, you're okay. Well,
1: I think you have a staffing at least one.
2: Okay, thank you.
3: Go ahead. Nobody else is operating on Side Charlie. The rest of them we have at this time until we get additional personnel.
1: Non-emergency response.
2: Emergency response, and you can get the TAC 2 off.
3: And shift your 1 to which part?
1: Probably, if you need it in there. Go with engine 6-1 whenever you get back there. He'll tell you what they need to do, what I need for. Command of brush 6, progress report on your side.
3: Still working. They're getting it there.
1: Okay. I think I got at least two more brush trucks coming in. I'll send them. Do you want me to send them to that side, or do you want them working somewhere else?
3: Hey, my second. Truck six. Right there, if we're going to try to come in if we need to. You're packing in there probably. It'd be your best option. Come in. Truck 12 is working on the Alpha. They can use an extra hand shield up there. Trimming trees and moving the whole yard of flower pots so we can get through.
1: Okay. I've got 26 words in there, but they're all on the scene.
2: Okay. Man, you have one more brush truck around. It's brush one. Well, brush one is on the scene now.
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0: 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We need any hands on side alpha to help move some items up there in the driveway. You won't need gear. 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
0: Correct.
2: Safety command. Also, if you didn't copy, the safe plate is on the meter box, so we should be good.
0: Okay, copy. Safe plate on the meter. So, can I cancel the power company then?
2: No, they're going to want that meter. So, they can show up to tell them, and then they can, if they want to put their lock back on the cover, they can, but just have them come and show them that.

0: Thomas for staff.
1: Charlie, come in. Once you get the relief crew, we'll be on side Charlie. We're rotating one person in it from side Charlie doorway at this time.
0: Okay, it's not. You're going to have to transfer 1649.
1: Once you get a fresh crew here, we're going to need them on side Charlie. All crews operating on the exterior. We have one person operating from the exterior. All others are rehab at this point.
0: Okay, I've got crews coming. All right. Command Washington, go ahead and give me at least four more engine companies with support units so you do not have to bring large apparatus.
1: Come back and clear.
0: 1814, back and service

0: 971 for Walter Slattery, I'll take. 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
1: Tanker
0: 9. We're returning to the scene. Do you want us to continue to go back to J&D or go to the prison to refill?
1: Yeah, you'll be at J&D for your fill site from here on out, accessing from Papa to go back to the scene, okay?
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0: Command aside, Charlie. I'm going to have Rescue Engine 27-2 coming to you shortly as soon as they get on the scene. They're going to come up. What equipment do they need?
1: At this point, just SCBA and hand tools. Just going to be manpower to slowly move the heavy work conditions.

0: 40 South Mulberry Street. And then person, Tracy Company 75 was fine.
1: Oh, I love that.
0: Second alert, PS1, 1654. First officer, 9-1, you just got a little worse. Tracy Company 1654.

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1: Hello.
0: AT&T's coming up to you.
1: Good, thank you.
2: Captain 9, when you arrive and support 9-0 arrives, or whatever support unit it is, SCBA and equipment beside Alpha, standby with Battalion 8. I copy. SCBA and equipment beside Alpha. I got you 4, Chief. Battalion 8 side Alpha, did you copy that? I've got your 4 coming to just stand by outside Alpha. If they need to be deployed back to side Charlie, you can do that.
1: I copy.

0: command to Frederick Engine 7-2. Go ahead. You guys are coming over Old National right side, or which way are you coming in?
1: We're coming in on Roxbury. We're about to be there.
0: Okay, that's fine. Just park out of the way so I can get anchors out and go on deck in front of engine 12-1. I might just pull you guys aside, Charlie, to assist with that operation. Once you get here.
1: Drag, stay out of the way. Deploy aside, Charlie.
0: Correct. 6911 from 6-1 driver. We need your provider. 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

0: I have a person from Shepherdstown coming up to assist Rush 1 and the other unit trying to clear the debris on side Alpha.
1: Copy. I haven't seen Rush 1 yet. Do you have a location?
0: Well, they were supposed to be over there. Who do you got with you there working?
1: I just got one crew member from Rush 1.
0: Okay. Command of Rush 1, did you make it to Side Alpha to assist the unit of Chainsaw there on Side Alpha?
2: We got deployed to Side Charlie. We're on Side Charlie Delta.
0: Okay, I didn't know that. Okay.
3: Five, they told us they have personnel. Maybe something out of 24. Be 93 16 9316 Gears Shop Road. We are box 10-11.
0: G75, I need 75 EMS cruiser medic unit 1 to sign Bravo. They may have a chance. Your transport unit 3. Also, have Chisholm change over, 1801 change over to TAC 2 support and go direct with 1800.

0: Roger.
1: Take 1901, what do you need on Bravo, sir?
0: My name is Ian Creek, either 691 or 751. Got a patient in the back, and then I want to establish a rehab up here on this side at least with an EMS crew.
2: Go on, side Charlie. Are these crews here to rehab? I can reutilize them.
3: Okay. Command any apparatus officers. If you have NCs, send them aside Charlie to assist with operations of moving air cylinders. Officer will be 1812. 18.

0: heard you alert three. If you could bring five to the fire ground, have three transfer into our company 13.
1: Them to go through the plans back there.
0: Okay, we're going to

0: Alpha 9, is your crew from 9 and 90 arrived on the scene? Are they on site Alpha?
1: Four,
0: two ups, two ups. The status update is still the same as what you had before. No changes. 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
3: 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Chief 12, take side Alpha again.
0: Okay, copy. Chief 12, side Alpha.
3: Copy. I have to connect. We start moving soft from underneath this one for getting it out, so we're making out of it.
0: Yeah, you can do it as long as you can do it safely. They just said that the floor is compromised inside. Side Bravo, Charlie area, in that area is compromised, so nobody inside the structure until we can verify more.
3: Received.

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1: 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You have Franklin engine 24-1 at Waynesboro, they got 4. And then you got Green Castle engine 3-2 with 3.
2: Okay. If you can raise them, they can park anywhere on Garrett Shop Road. And as they approach the scene, there's a shade tree across the street from the address. That's going to be their staging. They're going to need air packs and hand tools. And just, we're going to stage them under the shade tree.
1: I'm Greg.
2: Good. G25 inquiring if you need any refreshments.
3: That would be correct if they can come up with the small truck, bring some orders and get your aid. As a working AT&T is on scene, we went ahead and came up with a game plan to try to change out a valve.
2: That's fine.
3: Put me on it, please.
2: Okay. We'll put you on it. You switch over to 72.
4: And another case of water on the
3: That's correct. Right. We'll take that until the rehab gets up here. I'm going to be sending some guys downrange to change out a valve here shortly.
5: Still site, command. Still rehab. What's that, usual campus?
2: There, you direct him up here.
5: Repeat that.
2: You send one of your extra personnel over there and direct them up here to rest.
5: Roger. You have three engine companies en route to you. They've been directed to be on this channel, and they've been instructed to report to the Alpha side near the large tree for the shade.
6: Okay, that's where I am.
5: I guess if you just want to communicate through me, both the directed it's for them when they show up.
2: On the fire.
5: That's affirmative. They should record it to you, and from there we'll direct them.
6: Units coming in on staging. Staging officer is Battalion 3. Your staging location is in front of Engine 12 on the Alpha side near the very large tree.
2: In front of engine 12-1, they can stage there until they are needed.
7: I'm direct. Rehab is empty at this point. 26-9 crew is open. Direct people on the Charlie side exiting up through rehab, so we'll have any further go down to the seated area.
2: Okay, thank you.

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1: Yeah, we'll do a face-to-face with command post.
2: That's correct, sir.

0: 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Washington Frederick Rescue Engine 8-2, Fire Engine 8-2.
1: Good, Washington.
0: 8-2, I'm going to change your assignment to transfer to Funkstown 2, southwest side of Avenue.

0: think that.
1: All right, the 501 chamber of the company 74. Let you know.
2: Okay, just want to let you know, we had Frederick Rescue Engine 74 also en route, and then we have their utility also en route with 3 more manpower. So I grabbed Engine 82 to transfer to your station.
1: Okay, that's fine. Thank you.
3: Also, I just looked at the weather. It looks like we might get rained on. Can you just give me an update?

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1: Okay, Hill Road, can you go ahead?
0: All right, this time I'm sending two firefighter hazmat techs downrange to the tank. They're going to be changing out a valve, a fill valve on the top of the tank. I have a blitz fire one. I also have a backup crew of two with a secondary MI on a fold pattern that's going to be controlling vapors. I'll advise when my guys are back up away from the tank.
1: Copy, command 1716.

0: command FM 26, over 21.
1: Yeah, for him.
0: Just wanted to see whether they want to try and work on their investigation while we're kind of in this clean out pattern to determine what our tactics are going to be, how much water we're going to flow in there, what they want to do.

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1: Go ahead, Farm.
0: Just wanted to see whether they want to try and work on their investigation while we're kind of in this clean-out pattern to determine what our tactics are going to be, how much water we're going to flow in there, what they want to do.

0: They say we can keep working. We're fine.
1: Okay. Watch change, Jeff. The ladder truck set up the ladder pipe. Do we think we're going to need that? We're looking to try to release a few tankers back into the area. Do you guys see a lot of water being needed, or, you know, each one of you can respond?
2: Central Lake Command. We'll be good with all hand lines there. We have good ladder access to second floor and first floor and the basement back here that we'll be good with hand lines. Shout out for Crystal Arms. Don't think that the ladder's going to be able to get it from the spot out.
1: Okay. All right. Stand by. I'm going to work with 1800 to release a couple tankers back into the county.
2: I'm not leaving it.
1: With Alpha and Charlie. They don't see a need for the ladder pipe, it'll be all hand line. So, your decision on tankers back into the county, whatever you feel you need to do.
2: Okay, I think we're going to hold four tankers and we'll return the rest. I'll let you know who they are in just a couple minutes.
1: Fly to Station 1, 1719.
3: We're fire pushed through at this end. All contents are good and they're smoldering. We checked it with the tip too. I was good with that as well.
1: Okay, copy. You checked the garage. No extension in the garage. Nothing on the tick. Thank you.
2: That's right. And the garage is on a slab.
1: Copy. Garage is on a slab. Thank you.

0: Larson. I'm a release brush one athlete to go to work. And can you put Sport 25 1 or Sport 25 on the scene and MAB 18s here if you don't have that part?
1: I copy. I'm releasing brush 1, 1720.
2: Squad Alpha to command.
0: Squad Alpha.
2: So I believe we can pull these lines back and all crews can concentrate on the Charlie side. There's nothing else we can do from the Alpha side as far as flowing water. We would just be adding weight to the first floor. We can leave and throw these lines out back. We can also send the extra manpower to adequate rest.
0: Okay, so abandoned side Alpha and all manpower go to side Charlie.
2: Yes, sir, that's my recommendation.
0: I agree. I do want to keep a presence on side Alpha. If you can keep side Alpha just so that we don't have anybody meander into the front or anything. Side Charlie, do you need any additional hand lines, or are you going to be okay with what you have?
2: It's bullshit. We will be.

0: Good with what we have on 5 Charlie.
1: What?
0: Okay. Fine, Alpha. Just pull the lines back out of the way. We don't need to slow them. They're going to be doing all the work offside, Charlie.
2: Copy. 12-1 driver, engine up the red dog, lay down, lay down.
1: Can you shut the red cross light down, sir?
2: I mean, I'm...
1: Copy that.
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0: Answer to 7 o'clock. 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Hopefully we're done here by then.
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2: Charlie, thank you.

0: 你下边就
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0: Water supply, we're breaking down the north side dump tank and the supply line for the private pump.
1: Okay, sounds good. We'll hold the tankers with you for just a bit so we see exactly what we're going to do here, and then are we going to be able to cut them as well?
0: Calvin.
2: I have the Red Cross here. Do you have family down there or anything? I don't have any family here, yes. Okay. We've been all in the shooting area across from my residence.
0: Yeah, this is Impact 3.
2: The show's on the same switch back over. 8027, got you on scene 1731.
0: Crash from 753. 753?
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0: with him.

0: 山捐四十八米，说是。Jefferson 5, we've got you ground 1731. Woodside Avenue, this is resisting. Engine 2 is fine. TS1.
1: Check that, 1731.
0: 1731.

0: Charlie, got clamp.
1: 6 or 8 fresh personnel. They can come around the side, Charlie, if you need them.
0: We don't need anybody at this time until after I'm get done.
1: Okay. All right. If you do need somebody, just let me know.
0: Okay.
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3: Engine 16-1 to order squad.
0: 16-1.
3: Will you be shutting anything down soon? We might want to reposition so we're not in the road.
0: I'd say at this point, Tanker 9's heading back to you. Fill them. 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If we don't have any tankers on the north side, we'll just haul them all loop. I don't know if we're going to reach the tankers on the north side here. So fill Tanker 9, then you can break, okay?
3: Copy that. 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
0: Okay. 16-1, you can go ahead and break that fill site down. So any remaining tankers that need water, we're going to fill you from Roxbury Road. 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
3: Okay. Engine 61 to Tanker 9. 61, good. Your equipment is here. What would you like for us to do with it? Just wrap it up and put it there by that hydrant. We'll stop and get it. Copy that.

0: 发生就是在三里关是吗？是吗？
1: 对，我是的。
0: Are you guys still utilizing JDKitchen for the fill site?
1: Thank you. They're in the process of breaking that down. The primary fill site will only be Roxbury, and we're probably going to release another two tankers here in just a few minutes.
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0: Okay. 72.
1: 3.
0: 72, 3.

0: Clinic, I can hear where you want.
1: He can walk up to Red Eye Alpha. I'll try and meet him up there.
0: I also have four more clutch crews out here if you need them for anything.
1: Okay. I'm probably going to need one fresh crew for the back. I'm only going to keep the green line that's going around the Alpha Bravo side in service. Everything else is going to pick up. So if somebody can coordinate with other units to help get their hose picked up, it would probably be easy.
2: Bill Rude. I have a 1,000-gallon propane tank of all casing at the fuel valve. The fuel valve was changed. The leak has stopped. The situation has been mitigated. All units are available. I'm releasing the channel. Engine 41 myself. Returning the station.
3: 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Units are clearing. Command terminated. 1741.
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0: 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It's
1: okay. 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
2: $17,523, Green Meadow Lane in Whitmore. 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
3: Question, family guys are not here, just to talk to you.
4: I'll make my way there, all right.
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3: Yeah, they got the meter base. They just had a question about the service commissions.

Engine 4-1 off here. Engine 4-1, Dolphin, here's 1744. Tanker 4 is out here. Tanker 4 off the air, 1744.

0: was.
1: Desert 4-1.
0: I'll be released by transfer.
1: I'm Rick. Franklin, engine 9-1, being new event, when you're ready, 1745.
2: Okay, sounds good.
0: 1775,
3: Mike, you're fast. We're down with that
0: refusal. Okay, you can get your code back clear.
1: Question duty 75, did I copy 26-9 had a refusal?
0: Yes, they had one page refusal.
1: Okay, thank you. I just wanted to make sure it was noted.

0: Ranger Tanker 60, the water supply. We are repositioned to the north side.
1: Okay, come on out and pick up your dump tank, and your second person's coming back to you. Guys are clear.
0: Engine Tanker 16 strike.
1: Engine Tanker 16, what was the other unit you just come by down there, the city?
0: 7-4.
1: Holding tanker 1, tanker 6, tanker 12. The land units, as far as tankers, being clear and are ready.
2: I got a fresh crew out here. I'm going to send them back. And go ahead and have 9 come out and go through rehab. I'm going to cut them loose probably.
1: Okay, yeah, 9 was already calling to rehab. I just have 27 back here now.
2: Okay. Stand by, I'll get you who's coming back, and then I might release the other station crew once we get some more of this picked up.
1: Chilling myself available, returning.
3: I have 3-2-17-40 on.
4: And Franklin 24. Just need to know what they need to take with them.
2: Stand by just a second. I think I got most of it picked up. I might be getting you guys out of here soon.
1: Okay, what's up? Pleasure here with the crew of 4.

0: on Conway 13. Washington on the Conway 13 orders triage bodies and place the surgery transfer.
1: Copy. 61 to Washington.
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1: Go ahead, Tanker 9.
2: Are we clear?
1: Did 1800 clear you? I thought I heard it clear you.
0: I was trying to reach him with no answer.
1: Okay, yes, sir. You go ahead, sir. I was thank you.
0: Washington, we're clear.
3: I copy, 1752.
1: Command to Captain 9.
4: Come on, Captain 9.
1: Yeah, once you're clear against the rehab, if you didn't hear me, you got to be clear. Thank you for your help.
4: Will do.
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3: Hey, the unit's leaving. Pick up your pat tag before you leave. 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There's command post.
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0: four, so. 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I just wanted to make sure that we're not missing anybody. 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We're just making sure. I do not recall them working up with us. I mean, we don't have them on the call. Okay, we were just verifying units. Thank you.
1: Thank you.
0: No problem.

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0: 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Not Charlie, good.
1: What, I know you got 27 back there. What's the other engine company you have?
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I'm at crash notification. 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TS1 1810.

enough. She's good enough. 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What's your thinking on the MAB? Return it, hold it, just trying to get an idea to help you guys out. We're still going to send people to rehab, which is probably good. 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Thanks.

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0: Okay, we've come down 3-0. 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We're just trying to call it out freely, so I don't think there's going to be anything.
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0: Okay, Captain 9, 1918.

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0: You can break down operations, and how many manpower do you have down there?
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0: If you guys get broken down, if you guys can come down to the scene, because we need some extra help picking up a few items.
1: Copy, break down, then report down there.
0: Also, come down and get something to drink.
1: Copy.

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0: command, the Frontier Rescue Unit 74, you still on the scene, I've got you on the left CAD. Mandalorian, so I believe Frontier Unit 74 is cleared to scene. You might want to just verify with Frontier.
1: Okay, I'll call. Your rescue engine 7-4 clear with you. Correct, thank you. 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

0: Wars. Here's Alpha Road. We had a piece of fire extended up into the structure. Fire's been beamed out. Units have picked up. They can clear when they're ready. Command is terminated. I'll be remaining on the scene.
1: This is Tower Command, 1835.
0: Command, read, have 255. Don't leave just yet. In case somebody wants to come down and get some drinks, you can hold out.
1: 255, copy.

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0: All units have cleared down here at the fire ground.
1: Black Ops Command, units are clearing. Go back when you're at 1850.
0: You can mark 1800 clear. You did leave here a little bit ago.
1: Okay.

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1: PS2.
0: Yeah, P105, 1852.
2: Yeah, 1852. 411-01.

0: Okay, with the notes, do we need a vote for this?
1: They're saying the fire's on the edge of the river.
0: Okay. So, brush 11, 2 and 2.
1: Brush 11, 2 and 2, PS 2, 1854.

0: Washington from Lieutenant 11.
1: Lieutenant 11.
0: The fire's on the Virginia side. We probably should notify Ralph.
1: Well, we got a couple calls. They said that there's a large fire on Maslock. Where it's plotting and where all the callers are plotting, it looks like it's fairly close to the West Virginia-Virginia coast. I'm not sure if you want boats started. We didn't start them because I'm not really sure what the boats were going to do.
2: I'm coming across 340 and bridge right now. There is a large fire at Maslock. If you're talking about bed tonight, where was come from?
1: Okay, we'll get two beds started then.
3: Fresh 11 to Lieutenant 11. We're still at the station. Get out your wishes.

0: Fresh 11, I missed the previous traffic. What was it?
1: Advised multiple calls. Fires on Bass Rock. However, we didn't want to dispatch the police because we didn't know what to do. Which other station do you want us to get to?
0: First.
1: Okay. Well, I should take Rush 11 off. They're 20 11 off.
2: Okay, I copy.
1: Port 11 in Washington. I'll be on scene on the Virginia side. I will have a large debris pile at some 4 hours limit. You can start me DNR down this way, and we'll go from there. Might end up letting them sit and just letting it burn out.
2: Okay. I have boat 2011 responding then. Did you want me to go in for another one for your safety boat? Or just hold off?
1: That's correct.
2: Okay.

0: say it, V10-1's all through there.
1: Yeah, V10-1 UV.
0: From the 10-11, can you confirm another location on where the fire is?
2: Henry at Bash Rock. Looks like a bunch of debris piled up throughout the flood, and somebody's not going to. I think our best bet is have somebody, me and I, come down and said, watch it, because 4 or 5 trees bunched up in there for a bunch of brush.
0: Copy. Is it reachable from the shoreline with those?
2: We might be able to ladder pipe, deck gun it from here. I do have a hole where I'm sitting.

0: on the Potomac River at Bass Rock, an outside fire. Boat 2011, boat 2001 respond, PS2, 1859.
1: Virginia, at the Jefferson County line, but I need law enforcement in my area, immediately.

5, you're in Scully 5. Yeah, that's right. They've been for 5 to 6 minutes. My fault. They're stopping you. No idea. I'd say probably 3.

0: 1812 Washington. Hotel Clear 2001 with 2. For Shepard.
1: PSD 19-2.
0: Yeah. Do you want us to maintain a blocking position or move up to hit the deck up?

0: 点时间，然后又保险脱，然后就放那个他们那保险上，很明显的什么。
1: Second
2: caller, PS1 19. Yeah, P93, go
1: for you. Yeah, P93, 19, for you.
0: Some rough, some police down there, Brazil.
1: Okay, we'll get back in, sir.

0: 2002 Burwood Court. Possible cardiac arrest. Back 26. How'd you copy 26? PLS 18. Respond. PS1, 1904.
1: Engine 26-1-3-4.
0: And 26-1-3-4, PS1-1904.

0: fire, you want to put something else?
1: There's the outside fire.
0: Get on the way.
2: Package 12 is in quarters, package is set.

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1: Copy 12, back to quarters.
2: I said 12, 1906.

0: 11 at boot 11. Clear 2011. Go ahead. I would advise that the subject or individuals that lit this are swimming upstream to leave the area, so just be cautious. We're direct. With the injured person, are they down by the river? When all my other equipment starts showing up here, this place is usually safe. Copy. Flush. Flush. Flush. 11. Got lock 34.
1: So not him. I'm 26-1, 5, negative, 5, 2, 9.

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1: We have 2559, 911.

0: paramedic engine 5 to command. Good, sir. One of the bystanders is advising there's an injured person at a vehicle further down. We're going to go put eyes on and see if we need a transport unit.
1: Okay, I do have, looks like I have ambulance 626 coming.
0: Okay, I got my medic with me. We're going to go take a look, see what's going on.
1: I believe law enforcement just pulled up false. I'm just seeing what's in the walk with him.
2: Reserve engine 2912.

0: 1023 Professional Boulevard, Apartment 302, Caesars. Mike 75, response, I know, PS1, 1914.
1: Nameless
2: here with us. Okay, you have
3: 11-11-626.
2: Move 2011 to command. Yes. We're ready to launch if you need us. Do you think we should launch? Yes, I want you guys to come out and get a better view of what's all until this. The spot, the area that was burning when I got here is pretty much burnt out to coals, but it's going down further, so just want to see what I'll actually have. Copy, we'll be launching in a minute.

0: Thanks, sir.
1: I just accessed the channel for Block 34. Is there any need for me to proceed downstream on that side?
2: Nothing on 10-0-19-16.

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1: Sorry, 1917.

0: Is there anything upstream or crossstream? And is over there around where you're at right now?
1: Thanks.
0: Alright, so 20 to 30 individuals over here. Is it included out to that truck? Always that individual's out of the water over there.

0: 167 South 7th Street, the Tiny Mart, medical emergency, station 75, full response, second alert, ambulance, PS1, 1922.
1: Negative, sir.
2: There's a box cleared out. Everybody on that side off the water.
1: Well, we can talk real clear, yes. Talking to us, you know, right now, give us a game plan.
3: 2011, Bonds and Franbury.
2: Did you lost it?
3: Just starting to.

0: Okay. We're in boot issues.
1: 514.
2: Can we just call from the trailer?
0: Okay, 2801. Is the route 3 points off. 2x21 is okay, 340 bridge.

0: 10-3.
1: 10-3, Washington.
0: Okay.
1: Yes.
2: Yeah, rescue 5-2. I mean, you know, it's 2016 or so. Cover that. Plus, you know,
1: and 8-3.
2: Okay. And I do have eyes on three individuals down there by the fire.
1: Okay. Quick question. Do you have... I know you have the drone. Thermal imager, anything like that?
2: Can you get somebody to get down on foot and get those individuals over there? Yes, sir.
1: Alright, I'll get somebody to go down.
0: Before you can proceed to the scene.
1: I'm going to use fire on the DNR, the one that they use the drone, trying to find this guy up along the river.
2: Okay. Get that information that you got. There's one in West Virginia side of Maryland side.
1: I will give you his contact info, DNR officer. And we have pictures and videos that he'll send you if you just want to take care of it.

4117. Sheriff's office does not have a drone.

0: 12,775 Washington County Boulevard, after Sushi and Asian. My house is burst to 500 miles apart, Air 43. Neil's company 232, Washington Bay Company 79 is alerted. Altitude 1926, Washington.
1: Come in.
2: I have an alert for Jefferson Bay 7 as well. I'm going to do a point on the street.
1: Okay.
3: And that it was in one service.
4: Well, no, come in. He's going to be sending you a picture, and I'll have his, we'll have his contact information, I'll have his contact information. He said let the fire burn, it'll burn out, and the electric's going to be in the way, so I'm going to leave my water and ambulance here.
2: Okay.
4: Okay.
2: Keep them coming for now. We got a lot of individuals in the water. I'm not sure if they decide and probably need to get back to the other side.
0: On Bass Rock. We had an outside fire. They're getting people off the water now. They'll be on PS2.

0: women that watch me come through, I'll be releasing 5-2 and D3.
1: I thought that was right. Releasing Paramount Catcher 5-2.
0: Paramount Catcher 5-2 is direct and in service.
1: ALS transport.
0: Got it.
1: Show the visit. Okay, Levon, are you responding?
0: Yes,
1: sir. 1912.
2: So were you at 4 as they needed to go?

0: Tarmac 791.
1: Good.
0: Franklin's placing you in service.
1: Thank you.
2: Document service is needed. 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
0: 675, 4-wheel, 1930. Boston, to medic, 0.69, US 1811, check your status.
2: Okay.
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1: Yeah, Boeing 712.
0: Okay. Jefferson 272, just don't text me, I know.
2: Spotting Jefferson County. 2024, shipped away. Shepherd's now the state for an inside gas leak.
1: Okay, Andrew, one more.
2: Staffing a 4.
1: Washington's again.
0: Seven to Washington.
1: Good.
0: On route 2-2.
1: Okay, 1933.
3: This 224 Navita

0: Good. I was trying to follow what you had going on, but I missed about the all the people in the river.
1: I think they're good. They're on the Maryland side, but I'm not sure if they exited from the Virginia side or not. So for now, just to the point of speech, just in case.

0: Hello, Mirror Command. DNR can't do nothing about this. There's no witnesses. Nobody got hurt. There's no structures involved. They're going in service. He told me, ain't going to get nowhere. Let it burn. Let you figure out how to handle future calls for it.
1: The individual who's down there now is that Virginia law enforcement that is down on the water.
0: I believe it is the deputy, yes.

0: and then watch when you go to the ballot provider. Yeah.
1: I'm

0: 411-02 to me. DNR is going down along to the river now. They believe they have the subject over here between two rocks. They're going to try and talk him out. If he wants to stay, we can stay. If not, we can roll. They have rock bottom boots if they need it, but there's nothing they want to do with him anyway. So it's our discretion.
1: So they are going to keep the tape in place until the law enforcement officers are out of the water.
0: Copy to that.
1: Well, it's an all jobs to get y'all seen.
2: I'm Jefferson, you're just on the scene, 1942.
3: Next, 2011, or let's see. Keep this entrance to the towpath. Do you want us to continue or stay here?
1: Back one up to
3: the

Hey, 21 to command. 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

Bird 7 Command, and it's dropping for a launch point. 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

0: Chief 11. Hey, can I have a phone number for the fire marshal?
1: 301-988-6321.

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I'm just waiting for him to come up too.

Okay. 111 off the air, 2001.

0: 46.
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1: All right, thank you.

0: Washington.
1: Yeah, I'm 10-man command. Unit 7 turrets are ready. I'd like to hold the channel until we all clear 10-7.
2: Yeah, 20-2.